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1: 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Somebody tell them people Mr. Hem is here.
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0: 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Big Master P vibe, no limit. Ballin' hard on another hemisphere. Somebody tell them people Mr. Hem is here.
1: Whoa, whoa, whoa, whoa, whoa, whoa.
0: Mr. Hem.

0: 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Falling hard on another hemisphere. Somebody tell them people Mr. Hem is here.
1: Whoa, whoa, whoa, whoa, whoa, whoa.
0: Mr. Hem is here.
1: Whoa, whoa, whoa, whoa, whoa, whoa.
0: Mr. Hem.
2: He said, tell me a story.

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0: Top of the morning, the headlines. Civil servants urge to support government reforms and government assures resident doctors on rectifying payroll concerns. Eastern Province Deputy Permanent Secretary Louis Mwape has called on civil servants in Chama District to actively support government reforms and policies aimed at accelerating socio-economic development. Speaking during a meeting with the heads of government departments in the district, Dr. Mwape said the public service plays a critical role in implementing programs designed to transform the country's economic and social sectors. He said the government has introduced several policy and legislative reforms that require effective implementation by civil servants to achieve the intended development outcomes.
1: News 360.
0: Government has assured the Resident Doctors Association of Zambia that the authority is working swiftly towards ensuring that all newly recruited health personnel are introduced on the payroll by 31st July 2026. Ministry of Health Head of Communication and Public Relations, Twambo Siavwapa, says that the delays were as a result of increased volume of recruitment in recent years, assuring that the Ministry of Health is working round the clock to resolve the bottlenecks.
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2: Iran's former supreme leader Ayatollah Khamenei has been buried at a shrine in the northeastern city of Mashhad. He was laid to rest alongside four family members killed with him at the start of the war launched by the US and Israel in February. As the funeral went on, Iranian officials said there had been fresh US airstrikes in several areas of the country. The authorities in southern Spain say at least 12 people have died in a wildfire in the province of Almeria.
1: News 360.
0: The US dollar is trading at 18 kwacha 17 ngwe. The Great British pound is trading at 24 kwacha 34 ngwe. The euro is trading at 20 kwacha 77 ngwe. And the South African rand is trading at 1 kwacha 13 ngwe. These rates are according to the Bank of Zambia. Please take note that they're indicative and may vary from bank to bank.
1: Rocking Sports.
0: World Cup winners in 1998 and 2018, France have created another special team and are favourites to win the 2026 competition. They showed just why they remain the team to beat this year with an impressive 2-0 victory over Morocco on Thursday to become the first nation into the semi-finals. France have also won the European Championship twice, but has Didier Deschamps in his final tournament as manager created the best ever Le Bleus team. If they lift the trophy on July 19th, they can justify that claim with former midfielder Patrick Vieira, who played in the 3-0 win over Brazil in 1998, saying this current crop were on the verge of greatness. The day will experience plenty of sun. Highs will hit 23 degrees. The night will have a crystal clear sky with lows dropping to 10 degrees. Sunset is expected at 17:50. The headlines. Civil servants urge to support government reforms and government assures resident doctors on rectifying payroll concerns. My name is Timoni Nkata. Good morning. Happy Friday.
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1: 7:13, good morning to you, Rock Nation. I hope that that warmed you up. Human, music of David Guetta, The Third Party, as well as John Martin. And right before that, Wizkid featuring Asake with Jogodo. That's how we kick off Friday. Yeah. Before you realize it, we literally just blinked, guys. It is actually Friday. Good morning, Rock Nation. Hope you are doing great this morning. We're already at the finish line of another week. It's been a short one, but it has definitely kept us on the toes. For some of you, today is actually the last shift before the weekend begins, while for others, Saturday and Sunday are just any other day at the office. Whatever your schedule looks like, man, keep pushing, keep grinding, and remember, every effort counts. Most importantly, thank you so much, all right, for joining us. Thank you so much for choosing to wake up to Rock FM 96.5. You guys are the ones. 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Also, now, if you are also streaming, well, good morning to you. Whatever platform it is, we appreciate it. Where are you? Do let me know where you're catching us live from this morning. What's the weather like? It's another cold, crisp Lusaka morning, man. It's getting harder and harder by the day to get out of bed. Today was a task, really. I don't know how many times I had to snooze that button and convince myself that 10 more minutes was okay and I was not going to be late for work, all right? But whatever the case, I'm here, all right? The water is freezing as well, so hope that you're, you know, having those warm showers or hot baths. I don't know, whatever it is that you prefer in the winter. I do know there's people that will literally have a cold shower in a morning like this. Trust and believe, you guys are the ones. Super fit people, all right? But otherwise, it's going to be pretty much a fairly warm day in Lusaka. Temperatures are expected to rise to 23 degrees. It'll be bright and sunny. Over in Kabwe, your fields this morning were 12 degrees. Or are 12 degrees rather, rising to 24 degrees. Sunny skies expected all day in Ndola. It's a cool morning and an expected sunny afternoon in there. Also, 24 degrees will be your highs. While in Kitwe, it's the same fields. Pretty similar to Ndola, sunny and pleasant. So you guys are going to enjoy some fairly warm temperatures. Over in Kasama, up in the north, could start with sunshine throughout the day. Your highs will hit 25 degrees. It'll be hot enough for you to enjoy the weather. All right, Livingston as well, the tourist capital, feels in the morning were really low, like 9 degrees. Clear skies expected in that town. Highs will hit 25 degrees. Rock Nation, wherever you're listening from, layer up, keep warm, and let's not let this chilly weather fool you. You have to stay hydrated too. Start your morning with that glass of water so you can get energized and boost that memory. Around the world today, 10th July is observed as Global Energy Independence Day. It's also a day where chronic disease awareness is observed, okay? National Kitten Day, if you're big on the kittens, well, that's the day given to you to celebrate them. Don't step on a bee day, raising awareness about protecting pollinators. I didn't even know that people step on those. Something you would never want to risk, all right? Otherwise, they retaliate and leave you with some bruises, or is it bumps, okay? We've got another Friday packed up for you, looking pretty good. At 7:30, we got your headlines coming up. 7:45, we take our last trip for the week and find out what's happening around the continent. Top of the hour, 8, we got your news 360 coming through. And on the other side of 8, well, we're going to squeeze in so much, your human interest story, your phone tap, your football talk, and everything else that we can address for the Friday. On top of the hour 9, well, your News 360 spins back. And on the other side of that, like every other Friday, myself, Mr. Rock, and Thrumatic get into the battle knockout weekend. The songs are lined up. You're the decision makers. So exactly after 9, after every round of 3 songs playing, you decide which round you enjoyed best by voting. And yeah, who knows who is going to be lucky today to walk away with that prize, courtesy Easy Noodles, all right? So expect the big, big stories, trending conversations, great music to warm you up this Friday. Turn it up. Tell your friends we are on, and let's finish this week the way we know how. Loud, proud, and rocking on your number one hit station. This is Tamwani in the morning, all the way until 10 hours, all right? Good morning to you. Brand new DJ Goja. It's got Jason Derulo and Melody on it. It's called Mitchell. probably the biggest tune right now on the socials, especially if you're into trending dances.

It's Hit Radio, brand new Marnie Long for June 2024. It's called 2026, rather. It's called Richard 723. Good morning, Mr. Simonza. Nice to hear from you. Good morning to you, man. Blessings all the way. Olivia Rodrigo playing now, The Cure.

The Cure, Olivia Rodrigo. Good morning, happy Friday to you. Yes, huge shout out to you, JC. Tuned in from Mozambique. You say it's freezing there too. I guess that's just the weather pattern right now in the continent, right? Calvin Harris and Casabian, release the pressure.

0: next, I guess the weekend would be best place to release some pressure, especially if you've had a hectic week, man. Looking forward to it. Or you had a busy long weekend. This one would be nice to rest.
1: Wake up right, wake up loud. TJ, in the morning with Mr. Rock and Thrill, the city's morning energy.
0: Top of the morning, the headlines. Civil servants urge to support government reforms and government assures resident doctors on rectifying payroll concerns. Rock Nation, join me for details coming up, top of the hour, 8.
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0: 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Winners will be announced at the inaugural Radio Excellence Awards Gala Night that will be held in September. So I'm super excited about this one, guys. How are you guys voting for your favorite personalities on your number one hit station? Are you voting for your number one hit station? If you haven't, where have you been? All right, let's get some feedback on how that's going. Okay, simply just do screenshots and send them to us on our numbers so we can check that you guys are certainly with us in this one. Okay, otherwise, some news from the Z this Friday. The Chisamba Magistrate Court sentenced two people to 12 months imprisonment with hard labor, but suspended to 1 year trafficking 12 grams of marijuana. Resident Magistrate Susan Magalashi convicted Luna Sichole, 27, Sichone, I beg your pardon, and Yona Piri, 32, both of 10 miles area in Chisamba District following their guilty plea. Now, invoking the Section 39 of the Narcotic Drugs and Psychotropic Substances Act of 2021, Magistrate Magalashi convicted the individuals and suspended their prison terms. Sichone and Piri jointly faced one count of trafficking in 12 grams of marijuana, contrary to Section 15 of the Narcotic Drugs and Psychotropic Substances Act No. 35 of 2021, read together with the statutory instrument SI No. 119 of 1995 of the Laws of Zambia. Now, police allege that on the 23rd of May 2026, Sichone and Piri jointly trafficked in 12 grams of marijuana without lawful authority. Acting on intelligence, the Drug Enforcement Commission personnel from Kabwe raided the accused residence and recovered a large sachet and a size ball of marijuana, which led to the immediate arrest of the two suspects. Now, did go on, as I quote, on 23rd May 2026, the Drug Enforcement Commission officers based in Kabwe conducted an operation at 10 miles area after they received intelligence information, facts read in part. Magistrate Magalashi convicted each of the accused following their guilty plea and admission of the facts. Sichone and Piri asked the court for a second chance, adding that sending them to jail would cause their innocent families to suffer. The further said, it is illegal in our country to possess marijuana and warrants a minimum mandatory sentence of 1 year up to maximum sentence 25 years. Magistrate Magalashi reminded the duo. Now, delivering her judgment, Magistrate Magalashi handed each of the accused a 12-month prison sentence with hard labor, but suspended it to one. She suspended the sentences on condition that the convicts maintain good behavior and should not commit similar offenses during their probation. She warned that the convicts during their probation would trigger their original jail term plus an additional 10 years behind bars. Magistrate Magalashi directed the DEC officers to destroy the impounded cannabis before the clerk of court. All right. Yeah, so that's one story from the Z this morning. Stay away from drugs, guys. Whatever the case, there's no excuse for you to make when you get caught that you've got responsibilities. You didn't realize you have a family to take care of before that, before you decided to indulge in criminal activity. No excuse at all. Meanwhile, the Department of Child Development in the Ministry of Community Development and Social Services has cautioned communities in Northern Province from marrying off underage children. Northern Province Child Development Coordinator Moshon Milambo said the vice of marrying off underage children is still common and must be stopped. Milambo told Zanis in an interview in Mporokoso district that the department has intensified sensitization to ensure that parents and guardians deceased from marrying off underage children. He said the government has implemented the free education law, hence no parent should use lack of school funds as an excuse for not supporting children's education. And Northern Province Acting Permanent Secretary Beauty Undi Piri said all children should be in school as their fundamental right. Ms. Undi Piri said education is an equalizer for every child. And they have potential to succeed provided they're given equal opportunities. She stated that the government has prioritized education through the enactment of free education into law and that all children should be in school. All right. Again, another case of no excuses, guys. Come on. You can't say you don't have the fans now. What else are you going to run to? It's a clear case of trying to make money, which shows just a lot of laziness on the part of the parent. You know what I mean? Yeah, I mean, sensitize people more, maybe, if that's the case. People don't know yet that there's free education, all right? And just go the extra mile as a parent as well. See what you can do to provide, all right? Don't be lazy and just marry off your girl child because you're trying to get a few kwachas. No way, all right? Also, some of us that have families in the rural areas, in the villages, it's important for them to know this, all right? Free education is there for everyone to enjoy, all right? Everybody's fundamental right. So essential that we push this message so much and we should be having less of situations where we hear that, you know, children underage are being married off. But yeah, pretty much that's your news from the Z this hour, 7:39. Join me in 6 minutes and we get into Africa to find out what stories are buzzing. The very last dose of African news buzz on your number one hit station for Friday. Otherwise, let me take you back.
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0: Dirty Talking, Chloe featuring Timbaland. You kind of feel like on this record, or particularly this collaboration, is almost a reminder of the works he did with Aaliyah. Is it just me, or did you get that? Yeah, has almost a similar feel, you know what I mean, for it, everything that he produced with Aaliyah, all right? But nonetheless, that's Chloe, a very different artist. 7:45 is your time, and just like that, we've reached the final African news buzz of the week, guys. Time for us to get into Africa and spot you on what's going on in the continent for today.
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0: Rock Nation, welcome to African News Buzz. My name is Tamani Nkata. We begin in Kenya, where the country's economic growth forecast has been revised down to 4.3% for 2026. Economists point to slower consumer spending, persistent inflationary pressures, and global economic uncertainty as key factors behind the downgrade. The reduced outlook raises concerns over job creation and investment, with government expected to intensify reforms aimed at stimulating growth.
2: Kenya's economic growth is expected to slow this year, with the World Bank cutting its forecast to 4.3%, citing the global fallout from the US-Israeli war with Iran. The bank warns that higher energy prices and disruption to shipping through the Strait of Hormuz are driving up production costs, weakening investment and squeezing household budgets, while strong agriculture harvests, lower interest rates and a stable currency are expected to cushion the economy. The World Bank says rising fuel prices could push up to 2.4 million more Kenyans into poverty. Looking ahead, the bank also warned that political uncertainty ahead of Kenya's 2027 general election could delay investment, slow economic reforms, and weaken business confidence. Despite the challenges, the World Bank recently approved $1.25 billion in financing to support Kenya's budget.
0: In more African news, this time around, we move to Namibia, where the country's president, Dr. Netumbo Nandi-Ndaitwah, has met with the Chinese premier, Li Qiang, in Beijing. The high-level talks focused on expanding trade, infrastructure, investment, renewable energy cooperation, as well as strengthening diplomatic ties between the two nations. The visit signals Namibia's continued efforts to attract foreign investment and deepen its strategic partnership with China.
3: Namibian President Netumbo Nandi-Ndaitwah met with Chinese Premier Li Qiang in Beijing on Thursday on the final leg of a week-long state visit. Her first trip to the country since taking office has focused on strengthening comprehensive strategic partnerships, expanding trade, and advancing industrial and green cooperation. Li called on both sides to enhance the alignment of their development strategies and expand the scale of bilateral trade. He also said they should strengthen cooperation in infrastructure construction, mining, oil and gas, new energy, and other fields. Li added that China was ready to import more high-quality agricultural and fishery products from Namibia and encourage it to fully leverage Beijing's zero-tariff policy. Earlier in the week, Nandi-Ndaitwah visited China's southern Guangdong and Sichuan provinces. China is one of Namibia's major trading partners.
0: Over to South Africa now, as we close for this morning's African News Buzz. Groups of protesters have reportedly been removing suspected undocumented foreign nationals from homes and informal settlements in the parts of the country. The demonstrations stem from growing frustration over illegal immigration, unemployment, and pressure on public services. Authorities have condemned the vigilante actions, urging citizens to allow law enforcement agencies to handle immigration matters while appealing for calm to prevent violence.
3: Groups of anti-illegal immigrant protesters in South Africa went door-to-door on Thursday, pulling people from their homes and handing them to the police. In the Johannesburg township of Alexandra, a Reuters reporter saw them break down doors and enter houses where they believed undocumented foreigners were hiding. But some feel the protests are getting out of hand.
4: Our mandate is clear. We need them to go. We don't need them here in South Africa because they are here illegally. So we are clear about that. But now I can see it's out of hands now. We want to close this march today. Just now.
5: South Africans, we feel overwhelmed because our borders are neglected. We have a high influx of undocumented foreigners. The pie is now too small to share because South Africans are now unemployed. The rate of crime has gone too high. So we want the government to be serious about deporting undocumented foreigners.
3: The action comes after months of often violent anti-immigrant demonstrations and an unofficial 30th of June deadline by protesters for all illegal migrants to leave. Thousands of foreigners have fled the country in recent weeks.
0: Rock Nation, and that is how we wrap up with our African news bars this particular week. As the stories continue to unfold, they highlight the diverse challenges as well as opportunities for shaping Africa today, from strengthening economies and building global partnerships to addressing complex social and migration issues. All right, African News Bars ends here. I'm Temoni Nkata. Thank you for listening. Do guarantee that we will have more African stories coming your way on Monday, the 13th of July. Good morning.
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1: 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This weekend, the Battle Knockout gets real. It's the three-way Battle Knockout weekend. It's not just music. It's a showdown.
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1: 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It's the three-way Battle Knockout weekend. Three voices, three minds, three completely different vibes. Mr. Rock, Thrillmatic, TJ. No limits, no genre restrictions. They're bringing their own selections. Any year, any sound.

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0: Top of the morning, the headlines. Civil servants urge to support government reforms and government assures resident doctors on rectifying payroll concerns. Eastern Province Deputy Permanent Secretary Louis Mwape has called on civil servants in Chama District to actively support government reforms and policies aimed at accelerating socio-economic development. Speaking during a meeting with the heads of government departments in the district, Dr. Mwape said the public service plays a critical role in implementing programs designed to transform the country's economic and social sectors. He said the government has introduced several policy and legislative reforms that require effective implementation by civil servants to achieve the intended development outcomes.
1: News 360.
0: Government has assured the Resident Doctors Association of Zambia that the authority is working swiftly towards ensuring that all newly recruited health personnel are introduced on the payroll by 31st July 2026. Ministry of Health Head of Communication and Public Relations, Twambo Siavwapa, says that the delays were as a result of increased volume of recruitment in recent years, assuring that the Ministry of Health is working round the clock to resolve the bottlenecks.
1: News 360.
0: For international news, we monitor the BBC.
2: Iran's former supreme leader Ayatollah Khamenei has been buried at a shrine in the northeastern city of Mashhad. He was laid to rest alongside four family members killed with him at the start of the war launched by the US and Israel in February. As the funeral went on, Iranian officials said there had been fresh US airstrikes in several areas of the country. The authorities in southern Spain say at least 12 people have died in a wildfire in the province of Almeria.
1: News 360.
0: The US dollar is trading at 18 kwacha, 17 ngwe. The Great British pound is trading at 24 kwacha, 34 ngwe. The euro is trading at 20 kwacha, 77 ngwe. And the South African rand is trading at 1 kwacha, 13 ngwe. These rates are according to the Bank of Zambia. Please take note that they're indicative and may vary from bank to bank.
1: Rocking Sports.
0: World Cup winners in 1998 and 2018, France have created another special team and are favourites to win the 2026 competition. They showed just why they remain the team to beat this year with an impressive 2-0 victory over Morocco on Thursday to become the first nation into the semi-finals. France have also won the European Championship twice, but has Didier Deschamps in his final tournament as manager created the best ever Le Bleus team. If they lift the trophy on July 19th, they can justify that claim with former midfielder Patrick Vieira, who played in the 3-0 win over Brazil in 1998, saying this current crop were on the verge of greatness. The day will experience plenty of sun, highs will hit 23 degrees. The night will have a crystal clear sky with lows dropping to 10 degrees. Sunset is expected at 17:50. The headlines. Civil servants urge to support government reforms and government assures resident doctors on rectifying payroll concerns. My name is Timoni Nkata. Good morning. Happy Friday.
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0: Peace on Rocket Fam. Before that, the rent for this week, Kenya Grace also came through with Naked. And before Kenya, we had Sway Lee featuring Janae Aiko with Muro. Good morning to you. Happy Friday. Have we settled into the office now? How's that work going? Are we counting down to, 12 o'clock, 14 o'clock, 14 hours, 12 hours? What time are you getting off work? Hit me up in the background and let me know how that countdown is going. Otherwise, your human interest story this morning. A teen dies after 4th of July fireworks accident. Now, I don't know about you, but I've never fancied fireworks. Regardless, every time we get to that season where, you know, we get to the Christmas period and they become a thing, I just get irritated more than anything. But anyway, details to the story are that a 14-year-old boy from Arkansas, Jackson Smith, died after suffering severe injuries in a fireworks accident during 4th of July celebrations. According to his family, the teenager was holding a firework that was designed to be placed on the ground before lighting it. The device exploded, leaving him critically injured. He was airlifted to a children's hospital, but later succumbed to his injuries. His grieving family says they hope the tragedy raises awareness about fireworks safety, especially the importance of adult supervision for children and teenagers. The incident comes as U.S. safety officials continue to warn that thousands of people are injured by fireworks every year, with many cases involving young people. All right, so that few seconds of celebration should never cost a lifetime, or at least few days or moments of it should not cause tragedy. Fireworks are not toys, they're explosive devices. As such, it's important that, you know, when they're being used, they're used with caution. When they're being used, there are adults who are there to supervise, especially if the kids want to fire them up. Never hold fireworks in your hands unless they're specifically designed for it, and ensure that there's supervision. Like I said, I cannot emphasize more on that, all right? One moment of neglect can cause a lot of regret, all right? And if you must, just stay away from them, you know? Like, or get those that you can set up. I don't know whether they have timers. I'm not big on them, like I said. If there are some, confirm with me. But there should be somewhere, you know, you could time it up. Set it up and then it won't go off immediately. It's got like a few minutes or seconds to it for you to step away and go into safety, into a safety zone before it blows up. But otherwise, quite unfortunate, man. May Jackson's rest in peace. Jackson Smith, all right? But a call to caution again for you out there, Rock Nation, the parents, when we do get to that festivity period and you're all excited about fireworks, just remember that you need to ensure that your kids are safe, all right? Otherwise, that is your human interest story. Coming up later, we do have your phone tap as well as football talk, which will come a little early, so we can catch up with what's happening in the World Cup. Congratulations to France. Yes, they won last evening. Quite sad for Africa, man. No representation now. But certainly a good watch. I totally enjoyed that match. Totally enjoyed it from start to finish. We'll talk some more about it when Mr. Rock and Thrumatic get here. Otherwise, 8:23 is your time. At 8:30, remember, we still have the headlines coming through. Keep it on Rock.
1: 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You're rocking with the best. Oh, yes, for sure. 3, 2, 1, 1, 1, 1, 1, 1, 1, 1, 1, 1, 1, 1, 1, 1, 1, 1, 1, 1, 1, 1, 1, 1, 1, 1, 1, 1, 1, 1, 1, 1, 1, 1, 1, 1, 1, 1, 1, 1, 1, 1, 1, 1, 1, 1, 1, 1, 1, 1, 1, 1, 1, 1, 1, 1, 1, 1, 1, 1, 1, 1, 1, 1, 1, 1, 1, 1, 1, 1, 1, 1, 1, 1, 1, 1, 1, 1, 1, 1, 1, 1, 1, 1, 1, 1, 1, 1, 1, 1, 1, 1, 1, 1, 1, 1, 1, 1, 1, 1, 1, 1, 1, 1, 1, 1, 1, 1, 1, 1, 1, 1, 1, 1, 1, 1, 1, 1, 1, 1, 1, 1, 1, 1,

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2: 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It's not just music. 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
2: 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It's the three-way Battle Knockout weekend. Three voices, three minds, three completely different vibes. Mr. Rock, Thrillmatic, TJ. 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They're bringing their own selections. 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
2: 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It's Friday, the 10th of July. Good morning to you, Rock Nation. 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I can attest to that. Of late, I've just been on those noodles. Even as I watched the France versus Morocco game and weathered the storm of the cold winter, I had my bowl of noodles all through the game. Totally enjoyed it. I think it should be brand ambassador.
3: It's taking it to a whole new level.
2: I mean, I can't help it. They're that good. Morning, Mr. Rock.
3: You all right?
2: I'm good. How are you?
3: I'm okay.
2: It's warmer today, so I feel better. The mornings are not easy.
3: No, the early mornings are. But I think when it gets to mid-morning, it gets warmer. But the weekend will be reasonably warm.
2: Okay.
3: At least during the day. So, yeah.
2: As compared to last week's
3: The mini cold front. But this is what I keep telling you. I told you this before the cold season started. It doesn't get cold in this country.
2: Really?
3: No, this is nothing. This is nothing. I'm telling you.
2: I'm staying
3: Ask
2: home,
3: the people
2: man.
3: who in South Africa where it's insane. Even just Zimbabwe is where it's bad.
2: I'll try Zimbabwe. But yeah, I don't know. It's almost like every other winter season.
3: The nights are reasonably cold.
2: Yes.
3: I'll accept that.
2: I'm doing...
3: But during the day, really, like most of the month, the sun has been shining. Yeah. Most of June, it has. Mm-hmm. The focus is that it will get a bit warmer over the next 5 days.
2: Yeah.
3: So it's so far, it's been okay.
2: Yeah, no, looking forward to that.
3: It's just, yeah, that's... And you get up a bit earlier, but that's 6 to 8, 9 a.m.
2: Yeah.
3: For me, like, that's when it's... It's cold.
2: Yep. So, Rock Nation, how are you dealing with winter? Whatever the case, man, make yourself some nice warm noodles, even this morning. If you just set it in the office and you're enjoying your radio and wondering...
3: Have people started guessing what we're playing?
2: No, not yet.
3: Okay.
2: So, I thought we were doing something different. We're still going with the same?
3: Yeah, it's Friday. We're always doing
2: okay,
3: the same.
2: Okay, so Friday is the guest day. That's what we're going to call it. Who do you think is on the playlist for... The Battle Knockout Weekend, all right? So it could be a title of a song. It could be an artist. Whichever it is, man, just do the guessing away. 0979-190.
3: And with the rule, right?
2: Yep.
3: Not more than three.
2: Not more than three artists.
3: And one entry only.
2: Yeah, because everybody knows.
3: Yeah, no, they're rattling all these lists of songs.
2: Casting the net wide.
3: So because we did give away yesterday, so two, the first two to get it right.
2: Okay.
3: Get to...
2: There you go.
3: Mm-hmm.
2: Rock Nation. Remember, quick fingers. The first two. I don't want anybody texting us in the background complaining about how... No, you have to do it as fast as you can right now. All right? Otherwise, yesterday in the country, there was a big, big, big scare. The vice president, this helicopter.
3: Yeah. Going down, huh?
2: Going down... But I think for the most part, for me, what was heartbreaking is that gentleman and how he's just going on. It's people's lives here, man.
3: I've not seen the gentleman. To be honest, I've not seen
2: JJ Banda.
3: Oh, he's been saying some weird things.
2: He's been saying the most weird things. Like, guy, come on. I know it's politics, this is pushing it a little too far.
3: I don't think anybody who's genuine in politics would wish... Something like that on anybody.
2: And anybody,
3: I mean, if you're in politics, campaign. Campaign, put your message
2: bring
3: out there.
2: Bring your manifesto across.
3: And if it resonates, you get to people vote your way. So to wish any ill upon anybody, and it doesn't matter whether you're ruling or opposition.
2: Yeah,
3: we condemn. Mm-hmm. You know, the violence that happened in
2: Shawarma.
3: It's known for the here in Mazabuka, Magoe.
2: Magoe.
3: And then I think there's another one in the north. I mean.
2: And then the incident back here as well in Chawama, that was heartbreaking.
3: Yeah, we can't have a situation where people are losing lives, you know.
2: And the story to the one in Chawama, though, I just couldn't believe it when I followed it up. This guy is a radio repairer,
3: mm-hmm.
2: right? Somebody takes their radio for fixing, and when the owner goes to check up on them to say, are you done with the works? He says, yeah, I'm about to. I had, you know, a lot of work, but... Yeah. Let me finalize on yours because I think it's taken too much time. So he's done fixing. And the moment that he turns on the radio, apparently it was set up on another radio station, right?
3: Mm-hmm.
2: And the opposition campaign song plays and somebody decides, okay, you're in support
3: this
2: of them
3: side.
2: And you're this side and I'll give you a beating until... Somebody loses their life.
3: No, it's listen, voting is a serious issue, but it's not that serious to the point of harming other people.
2: Yeah.
3: You know, we were meant to have left that behind us.
2: Mm-hmm.
3: Now, I know these are isolated incidents, but even one shouldn't happen in the first place.
2: True.
3: You know, so, but let's not digress. I think very... Lucky that the helicopter didn't get too high.
2: Yes.
3: You know, lucky that nobody was injured and everybody came out of the crash. So, yeah, it makes me wonder, you know what I mean? Like we wait, because let's not speculate. Is it a mechanical issue? Is it a pilot error? But we'll leave it until there's official confirmation.
2: Official
3: most
2: confirmation.
3: Important is that everybody came out of there safe.
2: And alive.
3: Yeah. So, yeah. Grateful for that, I guess.
2: But the political scene, though, I don't know, man. I don't know. Is that the direction we're taking now?
3: No, but you must... The same gentleman you're talking about, he's bitter for... He's very bitter. Right?
2: Sounds like bitterness and a lot of loose screws in the head.
3: There's no place for that.
2: Yeah.
3: There's no place for that. He's speaking from abroad, isn't he?
2: Yeah, apparently.
3: I always get confused. Isn't he the one who did the runner from Chipata Hospital?
2: Yes. Escapee.
3: The escapee. He's the one, right?
2: Yeah.
3: Let him come and speak from here.
2: You
3: why,
2: know what I mean?
3: To see something.
2: Let's see something. Oh, there'll suddenly be something.
3: I guess that ruse that was used on why me didn't work on him.
2: No.
3: Yeah.
2: but what's that cliche saying again? Every dog has its day.
3: Yeah. No, I mean, listen, it's that can be condoned.
2: No.
3: And it doesn't matter just because you are physically out of the country and you can spew negative stuff like that.
2: Eesh, the narrative this man is painting.
3: Yeah, but I think as citizens, it's our job to not forward the stuff.
2: Yeah.
3: Because, and that's the thing we have. We've got a problem with how... Something salacious like that is said,
2: mm-hmm.
3: and we want to kind of, have you seen what I said? It's forwarded.
2: Yeah.
3: It's clickbait, right?
2: Yeah.
3: And it's up to us not to kind of keep passing it on. If it's not given, maybe even just talking about it like here now,
2: is
3: giving it legs. You know what I mean? Sometimes you just kind of...
2: Brush it aside.
3: Yeah, and just... Because if it's not talked about, then it's not news, and it ends there. But as human beings, we are not... wired like that.
2: Yeah.
3: We're like, did you see what this dude said? Did you hear what he said? Did you see what he posted? Human nature, I guess.
2: Mm-hmm. Lots of controversy. But still, as we get closer to Election Day, August 13th, 2026, that's what? Next month? literally 38 days, I think.
3: I think it's 36.
2: 36 days, yeah.
3: I think it's 36.
2: So much happening. The other day, the Electric Commission of Zambia actually put out a statement to say they're not going to accept, or rather, they will accept resignations from running mates or candidates. People should know that these candidates will still appear on the ballots the printing has already commenced. And
3: yeah, because is it true that I don't know if it's confirmed, but hasn't Mawere?
2: Yes, he has.
3: He has, right?
2: He has.
3: So that's the second.
2: That's the second candidate. So I don't understand.
3: The show must go on.
2: When these nomination fees are being paid, do the running mates also pay
3: something? No, they don't.
2: They don't, right?
3: They don't. That's why.
2: Because I was just thinking, like, from expense point of view, like...
3: No, they don't pay.
2: Why would you go ahead with that and then, in the end, just give up?
3: So it's... And it's obviously not a giving up scenario. There must be internal issues that lead to...
2: Oh, not agreeing on...
3: Yeah, but it's the thing is, these marriages of convenience, right?
2: People... I like that.
3: People, they get together just before elections, they think, and then... You spend a couple of weeks together and you're trying to campaign and you realize that, and just as well.
2: Yeah.
3: Because imagine a situation like that and then you get into power and you've got like these two polar opposites and maybe just as well.
2: So for me, the concern again is maybe that's why some of these alliances should not be formed literally weeks before elections or months before elections. I mean, if you're coming from a genuine place and you want to do things, it should be more than
3: I've
2: just
3: said this,
2: a month.
3: I've said it a thousand times, and yeah. I'll say it a thousand more times.
2: Yeah.
3: A lot of politicians get into politics for their stomach.
2: So you get all this funding, and then all of a sudden...
3: It's always for
2: you
3: self.
2: Have a new
3: it's
2: brain.
3: Always for... Like, nobody... Very few go into it for, like, the people.
2: Yeah.
3: They will say all the things. Mm-hmm. But I've said it here many times, and I keep telling Rock Nation, please, when you're voting for your MP, listen to what they're saying. And when you vote and they don't appear in your constituency, blame yourself. Mm. You know, we are all adults. If you're 18, you should be able to discern and tell who's just feeding you stuff.
2: Yeah.
3: Right?
2: True.
3: And sometimes there's people who are very good at it, and they'll convince you. That happens. But you have to stand by who you put into power. Mm-hmm. I've seen it so many times, and we've made jokes about it, how Toyota Zambia's, I mean, they're literally there at opposite Parliament Motel. I'm sure they're doing budgeting here. I'm sure the order for the Land Cruisers are coming in
2: that
3: now.
2: They're packed for months on end.
3: And I'm telling you, the delimitation thing is the best thing to happen to Toyota Zambia. I'm sure they're going backward, man. That must have been a big party.
2: Sales
3: galore. You know, I mean, when people who just... are interested in getting that car and getting their gratuity.
2: And the sausages you always talk about.
3: And the
2: breakfast.
3: Very cheap sausages and cheap liquor there at the motel. Are highly subsidized. I've seen it, man. I'm not coming from without. I've had friends who are MPs. You go there and you're like,
2: are you putting this dude on the spot?
3: This dude is just... No, not him per se.
2: Okay.
3: No, but you can see that these people... And they are from across other parties.
2: But you can't.
3: And they're just chilling, man.
2: You can't blame them. It comes with the job.
3: No, but we are fighting party to party, like supporters against supporters.
2: Yeah.
3: These guys, when they're there at Parliament Motel, they are homies.
2: Kumbaya.
3: They're chilling together. Chilling together. You know what I mean?
2: We are one Hanging Zambia, one nation.
3: Yes,
2: in the story.
3: Right? So, yeah. But why? You guys, as supporters, are busy clashing.
2: Yeah.
3: When the politicians are just chilling.
2: Yeah.
3: Behind the scenes, they're just having a great time, man.
2: Toasting.
3: You know,
2: no, let's be wiser.
3: That's why we can't be happy with like clashes, people dying, stuff. You
2: no
3: can't
2: way.
3: Be like.
2: It's not us. It's not Zambia, and it should not be happening.
3: Yeah, I mean, there could be some scenarios where people genuinely do not like each other, but more often than not. The few times I've been to Parliament Motel, maybe now I'll be banned because
2: bowling.
3: They're bowling.
2: Like, he's going to talk about
3: like
2: us.
3: This guy is exposing.
2: Let's not drink first.
3: haven't been there in a while.
2: Okay. I doubt you get any invitations.
3: Empty friends. Empty friends. No longer empty.
2: Oh, you might as well make new friends. But yeah, okay.
3: It's not like it's a great place to be honest.
2: Oh, wow. Gets worse.
3: I like the cheap food after we do our social football. We used to get a lot of cheap food from there. There was a benefit.
2: Oh,
3: outside that, you know what I mean?
2: Yeah, I bet there's one of them right now who's just saying, "Listen, man, you had your time. I'm getting there."
3: Well,
2: no
3: if you're calling, if you having some free sausages and chips from our fellow MP football player, as I've benefited, then okay. I guess I'm guilty.
2: I sure hope while they were there, you voted for them.
3: No, they were from outside my constituency.
2: Oh, wow. 8:48 to morning in the morning with Mr. Rock and through Matic. All right, let's get into a phone tap this morning. And when we return, we talk football. All right, France qualifies to the semis. The first team, Le Bleu, proving their point yet again. That's coming.
4: Temwani in the morning, now served with the taste Zambia loves. Easy noodles.
5: Hello?
6: Hello, is this Brandon?
5: Yes, it's Brandon.
6: Hi, Brandon. My name is Janelle from HR, and I don't think we've met in person yet.
5: I don't believe so. I never really had any reason to go to HR.
6: Oh, okay. Jump into that already. I want to put your mind at ease and tell you that employees here, they're our number one resource, and we couldn't do it without them, without you.
5: Well, thank you. Appreciate that.
6: That's why starting Monday, we're launching a breakthrough program to cultivate workplace transparency called RAT.
5: Did you say RAT?
6: Yes, RAT. R-A-T stands for Rate a Team Member. It's basically an internal Yelp so the employees can rate and review each other.
5: What? Are you serious?
6: Yes. Rat on a rat, if we have them. Hopefully we don't.
5: So you're going to have a program where employees, coworkers, essentially rate each other?
6: Mm-hmm.
5: Am I hearing this right?
6: You are following along perfectly. Yeah, we're going to find out whose work habits are up to snuff and whether they're easy to work with or not. You know, are they a team player? Things like that.
5: Well, if I'm being honest, that sounds a little bit invasive.
6: Depends on if you're well-liked. You know, and if people find value in your work. I'll just give you an example. Jenny in sales, you know her?
5: Yeah.
6: Now, we haven't released it yet, so this is between you and me. But a few people in her department gave her four...
5: That is in four separate reviews?
6: No.

0: 4.5 rats. It's a star rating. You know, we call them rats because it goes along with the acronym. Clever.
1: Oh, yeah. Is that good? Or I don't even know if that's good or bad. Like, do you have a number system? Yeah.
0: Well, don't worry. There's comments. Her direct supervisor, Martin, says she's chasing down leads. You know, eating shorter lunches. That's always a positive. Taking less bathroom breaks. So 4.5 rats might be enough to get her a pay increase.
1: So this is somehow tying into like a pay or pay increase or maybe possibly decrease just because we want to take an extra bathroom break?
0: You know, Brandon, I don't look at it like that.
1: Okay, so then how do you look at it?
0: Well, who knows our employees better than their own coworkers?
1: You could see how this might be a little concerning for me. I mean, how do I tie into this right now exactly?
0: Oh, are you asking to see what your rating is? Is that what you want to know? Because
1: I just want to know if I still have a job. I mean,
0: let me check. Hold on. Just open up your rat review right here.
1: That sounds kind of weird. Rat review, like ratting on people.
0: Did you miss my joke in the beginning of our conversation? Very funny. Okay. A little slow.
1: So wait, tell me what it says then.
0: Well, it's still early, but I mean, maybe you'll get some better ones.
1: Whoa. Better? I'm sorry. People are complaining about me? Is that what you're telling me?
0: The person who left this one is named Dominic. Do you know him?
1: Dominic? Yeah, I know him. Wait, why? He has complained about me? I don't understand.
0: I'll just read it to you. It says, while cool to party with outside of the workplace, Brandon has missed a few deadlines.
1: Whoa.
0: Yeah.
1: Well, how can he even say that? Is that even...
0: He goes on to say it's questionable if Brandon wears deodorant on a daily basis.
1: What? Are you serious right now? There's no way he wrote that. Come on.
0: He did. But here's the positive. He did give you 3 rats.
1: I don't care about 3 rats. You can't say things like that. Come on,
0: Brandon, settle down. Calm down. Because
1: I'm not going to calm down. This is ridiculous.
0: Well, from his review, it sounded like he was only going to give you 1 or 2 rats, but you got 3.
1: Can you stop saying rats? Because the more you say rat, it's just annoying. And I can't believe that no one else is saying anything about this. No one's complained about this.
0: Now I see what your coworker Eileen meant in her review.
1: What? What do you mean? She's my friend. What could she say?
0: First, she gave you 2 rats.
1: 2 rats? I don't care. The whole rat system is stupid.
0: She wrote, Brandon's so gullible. If he believes this prank phone call, then I'm going to lower it from 2 rats to 1.
1: Stop it now with the rat. I said.
0: What do you have to say about that? How would you respond?
1: I have nothing to say.
0: To the prank phone call part. Did you miss that?
1: Wait, what? Wow. Oh, you
0: We're
1: have
0: doing
1: me.
0: A phone tap on you. I'm not HR. It's all a joke.
1: Wait, so who exactly set me up? Was this a team effort? So what?
0: Nope, you can blame one person. That's your coworker Eileen. She set you up. Yeah.
1: I'm going to get her for that.
0: Are you? You're going to give her 2 rats? Is that what you're going to do?
1: I'll
2: give her
1: 1.
2: Rat rating. I don't know, but Brandon seems kind of slow.
3: When you're too angry, you can't stop. Is this a joke?
2: Yeah, I guess so. You're just like, this is unbelievable. Is it really happening? But hope you enjoy that, Rock Nation. That's your phone tap for today. We get into football talk real quick.
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2: 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So our prediction for France to beat Morocco came true. 2-0, which moves our scores right now to 65 for Mr. Rock and 54 for me. Yeah, it's not getting any better.
5: Looks like I'm out of games. I won't be getting to 70, will I?
2: No, I don't think so. Because technically that means that we've got how many games to go?
5: We have... 1, 2, 3. Actually, that could. We've got... If I'm not mistaken, we have 7 games.
2: Yeah. So you could.
5: Three quarters, two semis, third and fourth.
2: Yeah.
5: And then the final.
2: So you could.
5: I need to get 5 out of 7. 70 sounds like a good number.
2: Yeah, but I mean, going by your performance thus far,
5: if I get the 3, then yeah.
2: We have the exact prediction for the following, the 3 games.
5: No, so we don't. You went for Belgium.
2: Oh, yeah. I went for Belgium with Spain-Belgium.
5: Mm-hmm.
2: Yeah, sticking to that.
5: You could be right.
2: Yeah, but let's talk about the France versus Morocco.
3: Yeah, a very disappointing game.
2: Yeah.
3: Not purely, not from an African perspective, just from a spectacle. Geez, it's like Morocco came to play not to lose.
2: Yeah.
3: You know, and
2: not to score either.
3: Yeah, because the XG was 0.14. Yeah. It was ridiculous. You know what I mean? Man, one shot on target.
2: It's hard to make out. Were they playing for a draw and then hoping that they get to penalties?
3: It almost felt like they were playing. Yeah, that's how it felt. So yeah. It wasn't a great game.
2: Mm-hmm.
3: You know, I'm sure it was great for France. But I don't know what the tactic was, to be honest. But in the end, the quality for France was clear. Mbappe misses that silly penalty. And when are they going to stop this stutter stuff, man? It's just silly.
2: I don't understand the rules around that. I think there's too much time given for, I don't know whether it's confirmation.
3: But this stupid run thing they do where they stop runs.
2: These big stars want to do that.
3: Yeah, but it's not working.
2: No, it's not. They should learn from Kane.
3: It's not
2: just
3: working.
2: Fire away. You know?
3: Anyway, he misses that, but scores an excellent goal.
2: Oh, yeah.
3: And also assists on that, so he's on 8 goals, 3 assists on course for it. I mean, it's between him and Messi. Not for the golden boot, but like for the golden ball as well.
2: Oh, okay.
3: For player of the tournament. So they're definitely going head to head. So, yeah, let's...
2: Before we move away from that, for you, who's been the more convincing between the two players? If we just to profile their performance at this particular World Cup.
3: I think they've been both very important for their sides.
2: Yeah.
3: They've been the key men.
2: Mm.
3: You don't score 8 goals if you're not the key guy. And at important times, they've come through. So it's really a toy. In the end, if they were to choose who's going to be the best player of the tournament, I would first thing would be who wins the tournament between the two.
2: Yeah.
3: Then you give it to them. Because at this stage, they're just equal.
2: Yeah, true.
3: As far as I'm concerned. Because they've both been very effective and both done some... both done some amazing things for their teams. So we have to keep an eye on that injury, though. Is it something to worry about?
2: I doubt it. I think it was more of a precaution.
3: It was definitely a precaution.
2: Yeah.
3: They were in a strong position, so they took that out. So maybe made that decision because they'll have to prepare for Spain or Belgium.
2: Yeah.
3: Which, again, with how they've been going, it's just going to be amazing that Deschamps has managed to take them to the... It's good. I was on the verge of taking them to 3 straight finals.
2: Wow.
3: You know, that's just crazy,
2: that's,
3: man.
2: That's a brilliant record.
3: It's a serious record.
2: Yeah.
3: You know, so let's see how that goes. Otherwise, I'm hoping for a better game today.
2: I hope so.
3: At least it's at 9 o'clock, a bit earlier.
2: And it's a Friday, so yeah.
3: Yeah, that's fine. So, but let's see. Otherwise, game one out of the way. We did our predictions yesterday for the whole weekend. Let's see how it goes.
2: Okay. Anything in the rumors and gossip? So many movements happening now.
3: Yeah, listen, we're literally out of time.
2: Yeah.
3: So,
2: I guess we'll come back with that on Monday. See what happens.
3: Yeah, Monday. I'll join you guys on Tuesday. I'm off to the bush weekend. Tomorrow.
2: Oh, you're off to the bush.
3: Mm-hmm.
2: Are you going to miss England?
3: There are TVs where I'm going.
2: Oh, okay. It's you that gives it this definition, this bush, Mr. Rock.
3: Yeah, just sounds more adventurous.
2: All right, 9 of the DOT. Otherwise, Rock Nation, I hope you already, your predictions have been coming through. Let's see who's going to get it correct. The Battle Knockout Weekend is up next. Myself, Mr. Rock, and Thrillmatic. Good morning.
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6: Top of the morning, the headlines. Civil servants urge to support government reforms and government assures resident doctors on rectifying payroll concerns. Eastern Province Deputy Permanent Secretary Louis Mwape has called on civil servants in Chama District to actively support government reforms and policies aimed at accelerating socio-economic development. Speaking during a meeting with the heads of government departments in the district, Dr. Mwape said the public service plays a critical role in implementing programs designed to transform the country's economic and social sectors. He said the government has introduced several policy and legislative reforms that require effective implementation by civil servants to achieve the intended development outcomes.
4: News 360.
6: Government has assured the Resident Doctors Association of Zambia that the authority is working swiftly towards ensuring that all newly recruited health personnel are introduced on the payroll by 31st July 2026. Ministry of Health Head of Communication and Public Relations, Twambo Siavwapa, says that the delays were as a result of increased volume of recruitment in recent years, assuring that the Ministry of Health is working round the clock to resolve the bottlenecks.
4: News 360.
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7: Iran's former supreme leader Ayatollah Khamenei has been buried at a shrine in the northeastern city of Mashhad. He was laid to rest alongside four family members killed with him at the start of the war launched by the US and Israel in February. As the funeral went on, Iranian officials said there had been fresh US airstrikes in several areas of the country. The authorities in southern Spain say at least 12 people have died in a wildfire in the province of Almeria.
4: News 360.
6: The US dollar is trading at 18 kwacha 17 ngwe. The Great British pound is trading at 24 kwacha 34 ngwe. The euro is trading at 20 kwacha 77 ngwe. And the South African rand is trading at 1 kwacha 13 ngwe. These rates are according to the Bank of Zambia. Please take note that they're indicative and may vary from bank to bank.
4: Rocking Sports.
6: World Cup winners in 1998 and 2018, France have created another special team and are favourites to win the 2026 competition. They showed just why they remain the team to beat this year with an impressive 2-0 victory over Morocco on Thursday to become the first nation into the semi-finals. France have also won the European Championship twice, but has Didier Deschamps in his final tournament as manager created the best ever Le Bleus team. If they lift the trophy on July 19th, they can justify that claim with former midfielder Patrick Vieira, who played in the 3-0 win over Brazil in 1998, saying this current crop were on the verge of greatness. The day will experience plenty of sun, highs will hit 23 degrees. The night will have a crystal clear sky with lows dropping to 10 degrees. Sunset is expected at 17:50. The headlines. Civil servants urge to support government reforms and government assures resident doctors on rectifying payroll concerns. My name is Timoni Nkata. Good morning. Happy Friday.
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2: This weekend, the battle knockout gets real. It's the three-way battle knockout weekend. It's not just music. It's a showdown. Showdown. Showdown. It's the three-way battle knockout weekend. Three voices, three minds, three completely different vibes. Mr. Rock, Thrillmatic, TJ. No limits, no genre restrictions. They're bringing their own selections. Any year, any sound,

0: Much, if you ask me.
1: How is that too much?
2: It's been,
1: it's just one, like, what, 6 weeks?
2: No. 6 weeks is not, that's a lot of time.
3: It's been longer.
2: Yeah,
3: no, no, I think it's about seven. Six or seven.
1: Six, because.
3: But the other two were tied.
1: Yeah, they were tied.
3: But this, the weeks count.
1: Yeah, so
3: it's like if you're on top of the charts, you're still on the charts.
1: Yeah. But you didn't win those two. So
3: no,
1: okay.
3: But I didn't lose. Yeah. I didn't lose either.
1: Neither did I.
2: Good morning. Yeah.
1: Hey, what's up, man?
4: Hi. Hi. How are you?
1: I'm good.
3: So, who's going third? If I didn't win, then why am I going third?
2: So competitive. Let's greet each other. I can't go in.
3: The man's come with his Monza playlist here. He wants to intimidate us.
1: How are you guys doing?
3: Let's speak in an hour. Let's go.
2: Okay. I see the champ.
3: Wait, talking of
2: so
3: that.
2: So who's the real champ here? I'm the champ. There's one who's actually reigning.
3: I'm like the full name. Champ is for
2: champion.
3: Like, yes, because you know champ could mean it's got double meaning, right?
2: Oh, wow.
3: Nah, I'm just saying.
2: Okay, some entries here. Lillian, good morning. She says, DJ Maporisa. Jay-Z, Wizkid. Sarah right. says, Akon, DMX, Amaki 2. Mwamba says, Akon, Lil Wayne, and DMX.
1: Okay.
2: So the first one to get it
1: okay.
2: is Lillian. You've got DJ Maporisa.
1: Yeah, I got Maporisa.
2: So, yeah. Okay. Congratulations, yeah. Lillian. Yeah. This is like the third time Lillian is winning.
3: She's focused. Her import thing didn't go through, so...
2: This is too much focus.
1: She's a champ!
3: Her import story failed to hold water. Anymore.
2: She sent in messages after that as well, trying to
3: proof
2: explain.
3: Proof of concept.
2: No, David Guetta. It's battle time.
3: No, she claims she... We'd asked the Rock Nation the weirdest food the had to eat.
1: Okay.
3: Like quick, fast, and hurry.
1: Oh, and Chadimboa.
3: And so she has some sugar water. No, sugar water.
2: Sugar water.
3: And impua. Raw impua. That's hard to stomach.
2: Yeah.
3: Let alone believe. Andrew, let's get going.
2: Yeah, let's get to it. Round one. Should have given up. I'm going first. Remember, Rock Nation, start voting when you hear the third song, all right? So we can move on quickly.
5: Music, conversations, and a bowl full of happiness. Easy noodles and Temwani in the morning. Round one. Who goes first? TJ.

Sometimes you flip, sometimes we wild out and act like lunatics. 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Everybody just hush. Hush, give me another.

0: tonight.
1: What you mean? Wait, no. Like, what?
0: Yeah, what do you mean? Closing round one, that is Music of Mr. Rock, Trey Songz featuring Nicki Minaj, Touching, Loving. Before that, Particular, Major Lazer for Thrillmatic, and then LL Cool J with Hush. All right, Rock Nation, let's get those votes coming in. The Dakunzui, I don't understand your message. I don't know how this is supposed to be a vote, but yeah, man, why do you like to complicate things? And then, you know, I don't get it, buddy. Who's the Kada here? If that's supposed to be a vote. And then, yeah, I don't know what's happening to our studio line, but can you see that?
2: I might need a reboot.
0: Oh, this phone just needs to be locked up again.
3: Yeah, it's been doing a lot of stuff, I guess.
0: Yeah.
3: It's the World Cup.
0: Oh, dear. Come on.
3: It's the World Cup.
2: It's World Cup season.
0: It is.
2: Have those apps been removed from there?
0: No. Oh, my goodness. This is bad. Okay. Let's try and do this. Oh, wow. I don't know how I'm going to get through with this.
3: Can I help?
0: Yeah, please. Okay. All right, 922, keep those votes coming in. This is Rock FM 96.5, the Battle Knockout Weekend, every Friday between 9 and 10. Mr. Rock, Temwani, and Thrillmatic. All right, so round one is done and dusted, in case you're just joining us now and you want to get voting. Well, I went for LL Cool J's Hush. Thrill went for Major Lazer featuring Pato Run King, Particular, and Mr. Rock, Trey Songz featuring Nicki Minaj with Touching. All right, so this one says, good morning, fam. Jay here, voting for Trigger Trey. Big ups for playing it. It's been a minute. Ah, all right, thank you for your message. Appreciate that. Kai says, are you guys combining for a... what? A pseudo party? What's that? Okay. Yeah. Good morning, Rock Nation.
2: No, we are not.
0: I am going for LL Cool J. Kai, I'll get back to your text. Sorry, I'm trying to navigate with the phone here. It's not the easiest of things to do right now. But anyway, you say, man, it's so hard to pick. Hush is always on repeat when Spotify plays. It's just like the other two. I need a convention to assist. Guess Mr. Smith takes it. Hush. All right. Thank you, Kai. Moses from Kamala South, good morning to you. Hello, Rock Nation. I'm going with Thrillmatic, Particular Somalia.
2: That's right, baby. Yeah.
4: That's played out.
0: Yeah, I'm tired, buddy.
4: Yeah. Man, Instagram with some new phrases. That's all last month.
0: For the Somalia.
4: Yeah.
0: Find something new.
4: Yeah, something new, man.
0: Otherwise, keep those votes coming, guys. Which way is it going to go in round one? Are you going with Mr. Rock's Touching, Loving? All right, Trey Songz featuring Nicki Minaj. Are you going to go with Major Lazer featuring DJ Maporitsa, Nasty C, Ice Prince, Chidana, Pato Run King, Particular? Or are you going to go with LL Cool J? Right? For me, Hush. Get voting.
2: What is it? 2-1-1?
0: Yeah. Right now, it's
3: 2-1-1.
0: All right. Kai, confirm what you mean by what you said.
2: No, sort of party means we're having a fake party, so I don't understand.
0: I don't know. Maybe it's the feels they're getting.
2: But it's voting.
0: It seems like it's a party in the office. You can have a party.
3: It's Friday, man. It's Friday.

0: And then Moses comes back and says, nope, let him give us for the last time through. Give me for the last time so give that us. We bury it. Mm, give me.
1: Give Moses. Us about 3, 4, 5 years ago.
0: Yeah.
2: No, he wants you to shout Somalia one more time. Maybe if it's for the last time, I can live with that. But at least let him win something.
0: Yeah.
2: Shouting Somalia after one vote.
0: The Somalians are not coming through. Okay, yeah, so that's that. Round one's got to go, guys. 2-1-1 is the current score. We need more votes. 0979-190. 155 or 0961-762-536. Adaku Grzui says, particular does it for me.
1: Okay.
0: Okay. So it's 2-2-1 now. Let's see. Where does this go? All right. Come through, Rock Nation. Let's be quick about this. I don't know how many times we can overemphasize. The quicker we do it, the easier for us to move to the next round. Emmanuel, good morning to you. I don't know. Hi, it's Emmanuel Cool Jazz? Okay. And then what?
2: We've got names, man. We've got names.
0: Cool Jazz. Cool Jazz. Vodka.
2: Cool Jazz.
0: Emmanuel Cool Jazz. All right. Dope name. Somebody here just says Nasty C. Somalia! Oh, my God.
2: Shame.
0: Oh, shame. I guess I did it for the last time. Okay, so we understand the first round was for you to listen to Somalia being screamed like that for the very last time. 926 on your number one hit station. Congratulations. Round one goes to Thrillmatic.
3: 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Lusaka. The real home of the hits. Hits. Round two. Who goes first? TJ. Bounce.
4: Wayne Wonder. Bounce, bounce. TTMS. Bounce, bounce. Blame T. Solo. Bounce.

0: Rock Nation, how do you like round two? That is music of Sean Paul featuring Kelly Rowland with How Deep Is Your Love. And previous to that, 66, that's the Umatic song, Felo Leti and
1: yeah, just
0: Maestro.
1: A beat. Yeah, just a beat.
0: That is definitely weekend mode kind of music. I went with Wayne Wonder. Bounce along. Let's get voting, people. Who takes this round?
2: I think the lyrics is just too much for me, so I just wanted a beat.
0: I just wanted a weekend feel.
3: Where's that song from?
2: It's Amapiano.
3: Is that South African?
2: Yes.
3: Oh, okay.
0: All through is about the club feel, eh?
3: I told you, it's one's a vibe.
0: All right, people, let's get voting real quickly. Round two done and dusted. Bounce along. Wayne Wonder, that's my pick. And then we've got 66, Felo Leti and Maestro for Thrumatic, How Deep Is Your Love.
2: Don't complicate stuff. Just tell him it's 66.
0: 66, I yeah. think. Thank you for yeah. making it so easy, yeah. man. Hey, some of these songs. But Sean Paul, featuring R. Kelly.
3: Yeah, the king of songs.
2: You'll be the one even. You're dancing in here.
0: No, I wasn't.
2: Yeah, you're here. Yeah,
0: no, I wasn't, bro. I was like, you do a dance routine to this with your crew. I don't. They have these routine
3: oh,
0: dances.
3: Oh, do they now?
0: I'm sure the other guy is listening. He can confirm.
3: Oh, that guy. I won't say anything.
0: DJ PC.
3: Let's start saying, no, I should what?
2: That's your Barashi.
3: Yeah, Barashi.
0: I can bet you he was doing the routine as that song played. Sukwa, good morning. Tawani, what are you doing in the archives? Desire to win strongly. You guys are making it impossible. Voting for college required. Wayne Wonder. Thank you, Sukwa. All right. Let's see. Who else we got here? This one just says, I'm going with Mr. Rock. Mwinga, how are you doing? Good morning. All right. So one vote for myself, one vote for Mr. Rock. Let's see. What else we got here? Good morning. How are you? How's your blessed day? It's good. Thank you. I'm going with Thrill 66.
2: That's right.
0: Yeah. Got another one here says, how deep is your love with somersaults?
3: Somersaulting in love, eh? Yeah. Yeah, that's deep.
0: Very deep love. It's all right, 112 current score. Let's get on with it, Rock Nation. 0979-190-155 was 0961-762536. Bounce along, Wayne Wonder. That's my song. 66 for Thrumatic. How Deep Is Your Love for Mr. Rock. Every other Friday between 9 and 10 hours, we get to have these battles. So, yeah, just pretty much putting you in the mood. So, what round, or rather, what song did you appreciate in round two? Get voting now. You can send your WhatsApp or you can send a voice note. You're welcome. 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How deep is your love, Rock Nation, for this round? 66 for Thrill and Bounce Along, Wayne
2: yeah,
0: Wonder.
2: You can love the round 66 times.
0: Yeah.
3: Yeah. Okay.
0: Naomi says, voting for Sean Paul.
3: She knows what time it is. She knows what time it is.
0: Yo, okay. Yo. It's rough, eh?
2: It's very rough for you.
3: Dude.
0: I really thought I had some excellent selections today, guys.
3: I know, and man went in very confident.
0: No, I think the Rock Nation is really weird.
3: Let me.
2: Are you saying? Is that what you're saying about them?
0: I know, they are weird. Very weird people. How do you vote for yourself?
3: I like how you were hyping yourself up. Even put Friday vibe. Exclamation mark.
0: Well, to borrow your words, this was about...
3: And I've seen your last song. Oh, Lord.
0: Enjoy. You have to enjoy the battle. Okay.
3: Absolutely.
0: Unfortunately, Absolutely. Weird Rock Nation doesn't appreciate my selection.
3: Oh, now they're weird.
4: Okay, Rock Nation, you've heard that stuff. You, there's no way in heck that you can allow to be called weird.
3: Yeah.
4: You know?
3: Teach this guy a lesson.
4: Teach him a lesson. Take him to whatever the disciplinary
3: committee. Give him a Sean Tembo.
4: What's that?
3: Zero.
0: Rock Nation, round three coming up. Blue soccer. Blue soccer. Blue soccer. Blue soccer. Round three. Who goes first? TJ.

In the morning and a pack of easy noodles. 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As in easy noodles. Round three. Next up. Thrillmatic.

0: By the way, good morning, Rock Nation. Michael Jackson, Beat It, 9:54
1: is the time. We about to beat it, man.
0: Yep, the Battle Knockout Weekend. Last round, Michael Jackson's Beat It for Mr. Rock. And then DJ Mavutela for Thrillmatic. Hey,
2: Justin Shai Pepe.
0: Shai Pepe.
2: Yeah.
3: No, but I just said Mavutela.
0: Wait,
3: so where was Maporisa in this whole thing?
2: It was in the Nasty C one.
0: Particular.
3: Oh, it does something in there.
2: Yeah.
0: Dakun Zui, good morning.
2: He's, again.
3: Like, again.
0: He said, he says, how do you expect to win a senior cadre and a Naomi who vote for Mr. Rock's selections every week? You need to apologize to Naomi. What did we do to Naomi? We didn't do anything.
2: Who?
0: Yeah.
3: That was a great song. Yeah. My jealous. Jealous people finish last.
0: Just got a text here. It says Mr. Rock.
3: Yeah.
0: Okay.
2: Like, Shy.
3: Who doesn't love the king?
0: Morning. I'm voting for Mr. Rock. Beat It Easy.
3: You will say it properly.
0: Mm-hmm.
3: Beat it.
0: Beat it. Okay.
3: Beat it.
0: Hi, guys. I'm going for Jaru HK from Zanimuone. Good morning. Nice to know Zanimuone.
2: Well, Jaru. Jaru somewhere.
3: Those Jaru somewhere.
2: Yeah? I forgot those Jaru somewhere.
0: I know what you're trying to do.
2: No, that's not what I'm trying to do. I just forgot.
0: As much as I like Thrill song, I'm going to go with Beat It, Mr. Rock, Michael Jackson.
2: Okay, it's done.
3: Well.
0: Beat it.
3: Yeah. I've just done that. No, but you know what? That song,
0: Rock Nation,
3: when I heard it and decided to put it, I was like, this is going to be the song that wins it.
0: Yeah.
3: It's just,
2: you know, it's just that people are just fresh off watching Michael.
0: Yeah, I guess so.
3: No, they're not just fresh off your dances. This is my police.
2: No, they're fresh off my
0: Pempe.
3: Jay Pempe. Jay Pempe. Those songs are nice when people are drunk. They're having noodles. Jay Pempe. Timing is real.
2: I'll stick to the plan.
3: Those are induced by other psychotropics.
0: That's why the man is always injured. Knee injury.
3: Over dancing. I mean, we can dance through.
2: WDT.
3: Featuring Thrill and Busy.
0: We dance.
3: So what's your other boy?
2: Frank.
3: No, this boy was always with you.
0: Crank it up.
3: Crank. Oh, yeah, crank. Yeah, right. Head crank. Yeah. Crank is a backup dancer. Yeah. You know? Shy Pempe.
0: Shy Pempe.
3: Even leaves the decks to dance.
0: He's the lead dancer.
3: Yeah.
0: He's always coming up with these routines.
3: Oh, man.
0: But congratulations, man. Mr. Rock. Another week. Ooh. Wow.
2: Yeah, nice one. So that's
0: seven weeks now. I don't know what to select.
3: Eight. I'll come back with some Winlunga inspired vibes. The way my man came back with Monza vibes.
0: Cultural music.
3: Not really. You know, they're long trips, so we play a lot of music.
0: Yeah.
3: So as they come, I'll just be sending them. Okay.
0: You get your inspiration.
3: Yeah.
2: I already have my playlist, though.
3: For next week?
2: Yeah, it's ready.
3: Monza was vibing. Because I think he's got about 12. He had to cut them into 4 sections.
0: Every song that
3: he's mapped it up to the election weekend.
0: Like, didn't have too much time to play this in Monza. It's going on the battle.
3: Yeah.
0: David, good morning. He says, whatever Thrillmatic chooses, takes it. Somalia. Too late, buddy.
3: Yeah, a little too late.
0: Too late, Dave. Yeah.
2: Let's try again next week.
0: He says, Demwani, watch your mouth. You've done it again. Last time was last year.
3: Yeah.
2: So it looks like you're going to start again.
0: Yeah.
2: Next week.
0: It's the same,
2: same thing.
0: Same thing, right?
2: Yeah.
0: All right.
2: Just choose this weird stuff again.
0: Yeah.
3: Yeah. Maybe you like going first.
0: Yeah.
3: Nothing. Are we done?
0: Yeah, and Winger says, wow, Mr. Rock, this one is fire. First I thought it's a movie. I'm voting for Mr. Rock. All right, thanks, guys. Thank you to everybody that did participate. We appreciate it.
2: Yeah, listen, people just, some of these young people have just come to know that song because of the movie.
3: Can you imagine, and they're still liking the song?
2: Yeah.
3: Yeah.
2: Yeah.
3: It says a lot about the dude.
2: It says a lot about Michael Jackson.
3: Yeah.
2: For real.
3: The music is timeless.
2: Yeah.
0: I haven't seen it yet. I'll try and squeeze it in this weekend.
3: Yeah, I'm so like
2: just still watching The Polygamist.
3: No, you're finished. They're actually thinking of going back again.
0: Whoa.
3: No, no. We could have missed some parts.
0: Jonas, we watched every part.
3: Ready to rewatch it.
0: Otherwise, we gotta beat it, gentlemen.
3: Yeah.
0: Yeah. What's for the weekend? Thrillmatic, are you traveling again?
2: I will, but first today I'm going to see some more kids see dust. Because my little one is running.
3: Oh, nice.
0: Oh, okay.
2: Yeah,
0: nice.
3: Wonderful.
0: Mr. Rock?
3: I'm just my trip.
0: Oh, yeah. Got enough tires?
3: Yeah, actually, had to. I even have two spares now.
0: Oh, okay.
3: But all the tires on the car are new.
0: Okay.
3: So,
2: same brand.
3: Yeah. Same brand.
2: We don't do tires with different brands.
0: Who does? True. You. Why are you looking at my tires?
3: You're inspecting your tires.
0: What are you doing inspecting my tires? That's weird.
3: It's just looking out. Good looking out. That's what it means.
0: Hey. I don't feel safe. What are you doing for the weekend? This weekend, work.
2: Okay.
0: Yeah, I'm going to work on the other side. So it's going to keep me busy. And also catching up on the World Cup. I hope England wins. I'm rooting for England to win this World Cup. So.
2: Busy says, good luck. Congratulations, Mr. Rock. Tell him we shall be back for him next week.
0: Oh, we.
3: Yeah, well, it's a we thing now. I think there's a committee. No. And crank in the background.
0: It's a beat. Rock Nation. All right, that's it. Now we really got to beat it. 10-02. Keep it on rock. Good morning.
1: Top of the morning, the headlines. Civil servants urge to support government reforms and government assures resident doctors on rectifying payroll concerns. Eastern Province Deputy Permanent Secretary Louis Mwape has called on civil servants in Chama District to actively support government reforms and policies aimed at accelerating socio-economic development. Speaking during a meeting with the heads of government departments in the district, Dr. Mwape said the public service plays a critical role in implementing programs designed to transform the country's economic and social sectors. He said the government has introduced several policy and legislative reforms that require effective implementation by civil servants to achieve the intended development outcomes.
4: News 360.
1: Government has assured the Resident Doctors Association of Zambia that the authority is working swiftly towards ensuring that all newly recruited health personnel are introduced on the payroll by 31st July 2026. Ministry of Health Head of Communication and Public Relations, Twambo Siavwapa, says that the delays were as a result of increased volume of recruitment in recent years, assuring that the Ministry of Health is working round the clock to resolve the bottlenecks.
4: News 360.
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5: Iran's former supreme leader Ayatollah Khamenei has been buried at a shrine in the northeastern city of Mashhad. He was laid to rest alongside four family members killed with him at the start of the war launched by the US and Israel in February. As the funeral went on, Iranian officials said there had been fresh US airstrikes in several areas of the country. The authorities in southern Spain say at least 12 people have died in a wildfire in the province of Almeria.
4: News 360.
1: The US dollar is trading at 18 kwacha, 17 ngwe. The Great British Pound is trading at 24 kwacha, 34 ngwe. The euro is trading at 20 kwacha, 77 ngwe. And the South African rand is trading at 1 kwacha, 13 ngwe. These rates are according to the Bank of Zambia. Please take note that they're indicative and may vary from bank to bank.
4: Rocking Sports.
1: World Cup winners in 1998 and 2018, France have created another special team and are favourites to win the 2026 competition. They showed just why they remain the team to beat this year with an impressive 2-0 victory over Morocco on Thursday to become the first nation into the semi-finals. France have also won the European Championship twice, but as Didier Deschamps, in his final tournament as manager, created the best ever Le Bleus team. If they lift the trophy on July 19th, they can justify that claim with former midfielder Patrick Vieira, who played in the 3-0 win over Brazil in 1998, saying this current crop were on the verge of greatness. The day will experience plenty of sun, highs will hit 23 degrees. The night will have a crystal clear sky with lows dropping to 10 degrees. Sunset is expected at 17:50. The headlines. Civil servants urge to support government reforms and government assures resident doctors on rectifying payroll concerns. My name is Timoni Nkata. Good morning. Happy Friday.
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2: 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It's the three-way Battle Knockout weekend. Three voices, three minds, three completely different vibes. Mr. Rock, Thrillmatic, TJ. 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

fallen angels. The first group of fallen angels is the group that went with Lucifer. All right? The second group are the angels who

0: the headlines. Government promotes Keep Zambia Clean campaign and civil servants advised to diligently implement government programs. Milenga District Commissioner Kayola Mulenga has urged all heads of government departments to actively participate in the Keep Zambia Clean, Green and Healthy campaign to promote environmental sanitation and safeguard public health. Mr. Mulenga made the call during the District Development Coordinating Committee meeting, where he emphasized the need for government institutions to take a leading role in advancing the national cleanliness campaign. Mr. Mulenga further called on heads of departments to mobilize their staff to consistently participate in the campaign, noting that coordinated efforts among government institutions would strengthen environmental management in the district.
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0: Vice President Mutale Nalumango has called on civil servants to implement government programs with integrity, professionalism, and accountability. Mrs. Nalumango said the success of any administration rests on the commitment and discipline of the public service. Mrs. Nalumango urged public officers to acquaint themselves with the policies of the sitting government, maintain high professional standards, and ensure accountability in the delivery of services.
1: News 360.
0: For international news, we monitor the BBC.
2: Iran's former supreme leader, Ayatollah Ali Khamenei, has been buried in the northeastern city of Mashhad. As the funeral took place, Iranian officials said there had been airstrikes in several areas of the country on Thursday as the dispute with the US over the Strait of Hormuz continued. 2,000 lawyers in Nicaragua have had their licenses revoked without explanation. The UN said the move would shut down the last remaining route for legal defence against the authoritarian government of Daniel Ortega and his wife Rosario Murillo. They've ruled Nicaragua for almost 20 years with absolute power.
1: News 360.
0: The US dollar is trading at 18 kwacha, 18 ingwe. The Great British Pound, 24 kwacha, 34 ingwe. The euro, 20 kwacha, 77 ingwe. And the South African rand, 1 kwacha, 11 ingwe. These rates are according to the Bank of Zambia. Please take note, they are indicative and may vary from bank to bank.
1: Sports.
0: England defender Matt Gehi will be assessed today to see if he's fit to play in Saturday's World Cup quarterfinal against Norway. The centre-back has a slight hamstring injury following England's 3-2 victory over Mexico in the last 16. Gehi is desperate to prove his fitness and remains optimistic he can be involved. Plenty of sunshine today with highs expected to reach 23 degrees tonight. Clear skies with lows dropping to 10 degrees. Sunset is expected at 17:50. The headlines. 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My name is Imbachi Nkata.
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She a baddie, so keep me motivated, keep her around. 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

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Man, who this for?

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0: the headlines. Government promotes Keep Zambia Clean campaign and civil servants advised to diligently implement government programs. Mulenga District Commissioner Kayola Mulenga has urged all heads of government departments to actively participate in the Keep Zambia Clean, Green and Healthy campaign to promote environmental sanitation and safeguard public health. Mr. Mulenga made the call during the District Development Coordinating Committee meeting, where he emphasized the need for government institutions to take a leading role in advancing the national cleanliness campaign. Mr. Mulenga further called on heads of departments to mobilize their staff to consistently participate in the campaign, noting that coordinated efforts among government institutions would strengthen environmental management in the district.
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0: Vice President Mutale Nalumango has called on civil servants to implement government programs with integrity, professionalism, and accountability. Mrs. Nalumango said the success of any administration rests on the commitment and discipline of the public service. Mrs. Nalumango urged public officers to acquaint themselves with the policies of the sitting government, maintain high professional standards, and ensure accountability in the delivery of services.
1: News 360.
0: For international news, we monitored the BBC.
2: Iran's former supreme leader, Ayatollah Ali Khamenei, has been buried in the northeastern city of Mashhad. As the funeral took place, Iranian officials said there had been airstrikes in several areas of the country on Thursday as the dispute with the US over the Strait of Hormuz continued. 2,000 lawyers in Nicaragua have had their licenses revoked without explanation. The UN said the move would shut down the last remaining route for legal defence against the authoritarian government of Daniel Ortega and his wife Rosario Murillo. They've ruled Nicaragua for almost 20 years with absolute power.
1: News 360.
0: The US dollar is trading at 18 kwacha, 18 ngwe. The Great British Pound, 24 kwacha, 34 ngwe. The Euro, 20 kwacha, 77 ngwe. And the South African Rand, 1 kwacha, 11 ngwe. These rates are according to the Bank of Zambia. Please take note, they are indicative and may vary from bank to bank.
1: Sports.
0: England defender Matt Gehi will be assessed today to see if he's fit to play in Saturday's World Cup quarterfinal against Norway. The centre-back has a slight hamstring injury following England's 3-2 victory over Mexico in the last 16. Gehi is desperate to prove his fitness and remains optimistic he can be involved. Plenty of sunshine today with highs expected to reach 23 degrees tonight. Clear skies with lows dropping to 10 degrees. Sunset is expected at 17:50. 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
1: This weekend, the Battle Knockout gets real. It's the three-way Battle Knockout weekend. It's not just music. It's a showdown. Showdown. It's the three-way Battle Knockout weekend. Three voices, three minds, three completely different vibes. Mr. Rock, Thrillmatic, TJ. 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
1: 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Time crossing these state lines. 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

through the grapevine. 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
2: The headlines. Government promotes Keep Zambia Clean campaign and civil servants advised to diligently implement government programs. Milenga District Commissioner Kayola Mulenga has urged all heads of government departments to actively participate in the Keep Zambia Clean, Green and Healthy campaign to promote environmental sanitation and safeguard public health. Mr. Mulenga made the call during the District Development Coordinating Committee meeting, where he emphasized the need for government institutions to take a leading role in advancing the national cleanliness campaign. Mr. Mulenga further called on heads of departments to mobilize their staff to consistently participate in the campaign, noting that coordinated efforts among government institutions would strengthen environmental management in the district.
1: News 360.
2: Vice President Mutale Nalumango has called on civil servants to implement government programs with integrity, professionalism, and accountability. Mrs. Nalumango said the success of any administration rests on the commitment and discipline of the public service. Mrs. Nalumango urged public officers to acquaint themselves with the policies of the sitting government, maintain high professional standards, and ensure accountability in the delivery of services.
1: News 360.
2: For international news, we monitor the BBC.
3: Iran's former supreme leader, Ayatollah Ali Khamenei, has been buried in the northeastern city of Mashhad. As the funeral took place, Iranian officials said there had been airstrikes in several areas of the country on Thursday as the dispute with the US over the Strait of Hormuz continued. 2,000 lawyers in Nicaragua have had their licenses revoked without explanation. The UN said the move would shut down the last remaining route for legal defense against the authoritarian government of Daniel Ortega and his wife Rosario Murillo. They've ruled Nicaragua for almost 20 years with absolute power.
1: News 360.
2: The US dollar is trading at 18 kwacha, 18 ingwe. The Great British Pound, 24 kwacha, 34 ingwe. The euro, 20 kwacha, 77 ingwe. And the South African rand, 1 kwacha, 11 ingwe. These rates are according to the Bank of Zambia. Please take note, they are indicative and may vary from bank to bank.
1: Sports.
2: England defender Matt Gehi will be assessed today to see if he's fit to play in Saturday's World Cup quarterfinal against Norway. The centre-back has a slight hamstring injury following England's 3-2 victory over Mexico in the last 16. Gehi is desperate to prove his fitness and remains optimistic he can be involved. Plenty of sunshine today with highs expected to reach 23 degrees tonight. Clear skies with lows dropping to 10 degrees. Sunset is expected at 17:50. The headlines. 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My name is Mbachi Nkata.
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1: Ring, ring. Who the f*** is that? It's a 9-1-1 number, so you know it. It's that.
2: Ha! Okay.
3: Who the f*** is you? Who the f*** is you? Who the f*** is you? Who the f*** is you? I do.

Come view the style of the uniproud unibomber, who maneuvered through the drama with the suit of armor. Moving calmer than the Buddha ducking funeral parlors. First the hooting, hollering, and then the shooting startup. Cue the

0: the headlines. Government promotes Keep Zambia Clean campaign and civil servants advised to diligently implement government programs. Milenge District Commissioner Kayola Mulenga has urged all heads of government departments to actively participate in the Keep Zambia Clean, Green and Healthy campaign to promote environmental sanitation and safeguard public health. Mr. Mulenga made the call during the District Development Coordinating Committee meeting, where he emphasized the need for government institutions to take a leading role in advancing the national cleanliness campaign. Mr. Mulenga further called on heads of departments to mobilize their staff to consistently participate in the campaign, noting that coordinated efforts among government institutions would strengthen environmental management in the district.
1: News 360.
0: Vice President Mutale Nalumango has called on civil servants to implement government programs with integrity, professionalism, and accountability. Mrs. Nalumango said the success of any administration rests on the commitment and discipline of the public service. Mrs. Nalumango urged public officers to acquaint themselves with the policies of the sitting government, maintain high professional standards, and ensure accountability in the delivery of services.
1: News 360.
0: For international news, we monitored the BBC.
2: Iran's former supreme leader, Ayatollah Ali Khamenei, has been buried in the northeastern city of Mashhad. As the funeral took place, Iranian officials said there had been airstrikes in several areas of the country on Thursday as the dispute with the US over the Strait of Hormuz continued. 2,000 lawyers in Nicaragua have had their licenses revoked without explanation. The UN said the move would shut down the last remaining route for legal defence against the authoritarian government of Daniel Ortega and his wife Rosario Murillo. They've ruled Nicaragua for almost 20 years with absolute power.
1: News 360.
0: The US dollar is trading at 18 kwacha, 18 ngwe. The Great British Pound, 24 kwacha, 34 ngwe. The euro, 20 kwacha, 77 ngwe. And the South African rand, 1 kwacha, 11 ngwe. These rates are according to the Bank of Zambia. Please take note, they are indicative and may vary from bank to bank.
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0: England defender Matt Gehi will be assessed today to see if he's fit to play in Saturday's World Cup quarterfinal against Norway. The centre-back has a slight hamstring injury following England's 3-2 victory over Mexico in the last 16. Gehi is desperate to prove his fitness and remains optimistic he can be involved. Plenty of sunshine today with highs expected to reach 23 degrees. Tonight, clear skies with lows dropping to 10 degrees. Sunset is expected at 17:50. The headlines. Government promotes Keep Zambia Clean campaign and civil servants advised to diligently implement government programs. My name is Mbachi Nkata.
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2: 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Now, this is how you keep up with the latest in hit music. 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

0: not a combination we actually ever saw coming at all. I was going to say not a combination we saw coming anytime soon, but I changed that right at the last minute. I was like, not a combination we saw at all. But anyways, it worked out, and it was beautiful. Shakira teaming up with Burna Boy with something called Die Die. Before that one, Cheat Codes and At Lego, and Hannah Boleyn with Miss Me. And of course, the Rock FM Essential New Tune, David Guetta and Third Party featuring John Martin with Human. I kickstarted the show with some Fat Joe featuring Young Miami and Jada Kiss with Victory Lap, Him. Great music, great sounds. This is exactly how you start your Friday, man. This is exactly how you start your Friday. By the way, let's just take time to acknowledge the fact that it is a Friday, man. It is a Friday, yay! It's Friday. My favorite day of the week. Yes, we are finally at the finish line after what has been a hectic week, a cold week. You name it, whatever it is that your week has been, best believe we are finally at the finish line. It is Friday, the 10th of July, 2026. I'm absolutely excited, looking forward to the weekend, as I always do. And as always, my weekends are very, very chilled, unless anybody out there is willing to invite me for anything out of the ordinary, out of my ordinary, out of my normal. But otherwise, my weekends are always chilled. You know, if I'm not out farming or whatever, I'm indoors watching movies, catching up on my movies and series and whatnot. But anyways, I don't know how your weekend is looking like, what you have planned for your weekend. Call me up, text me, let's get interactive. Let me know, first of all, how your Friday is going, by the way. How your week has been. Let me know how your Friday is going. Let me know what you're up to, where you're at. Let me know what you had for lunch, whatever it is. Let's just have some conversation. Call me up, text me, WhatsApp me, send me a voice note on 0979-190155. 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Or 0961-762536. 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Otherwise, hit us up on our socials as well. 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On X and on Instagram, it is at Rock FM ZM. And use the hashtag LiftRock another day to reach us quickly so we can get interactive via those platforms as well. Yeah, you know, I'm always excited on a Friday. And I love to keep it Let's Talk More Music on a Friday. All right, so we're going to keep it as chilled as we can. Let the hits do most of the speaking, and best believe I do have quite a show lined up for you in terms of the hits. But of course, I will squeeze in some trending news out there, whatever you may have missed out on, and also maybe news that you may have missed out on from during the week. Best believe you will hear about it right here. Basically, we're wrapping up the week and seeing how we can transition into the weekend and into next week. All right. I just realized I did not introduce the show. Welcome to it. You are tuned in to Lusaka's number one hit music station, Rock 96.5. We are all about the hits. The hits live right here. We are the home of the hits. And this here show airs your way every weekday between 14 and 18 hours. Live on Drive is what you're tuned into. And I'm your host. My name is Terrence, the Unstoppable. Thank you all so much for joining me. And best believe that you have made the right decision, making us your number one hit music station. And tuned in right now. You are an absolute rock star. Remember, you're catching us live also on DSTV channel 913 and also GoTV channel 303. 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All right, so yeah, entertainment news coming your way. All right, news from around the world, from across Africa, from beyond Africa, your local stories as well, your bizarre news for today as well, your tech news, all this and more right here on your number one hit music station. I'd love to take this opportunity to wish you a happy birthday. If you are celebrating your birthday today, the 10th of July, on a Friday, I always admire people who celebrate their birthdays on a Friday or like on like over the weekend. I think for me, I think the next time I'm going to celebrate my birthday on a Friday is in like 5 years or something. I don't know. Anyways, happy birthday to you and many more happy returns. I hope you are enjoying your day so far. And I hope that you are feeling the love from your loved ones, your family, your friends. And I hope that we can add to that feeling of love as Rock FM, as myself, Terrence. Wishing you a happy birthday, more life, more blessings, more happiness, and many more returns. All right. Anyways, moving on with the music. Remember, at exactly 1:30 every hour, it is the news headlines. And the details every top of the hour, 15, 16, 17, and 18 hours. But like I mentioned, we're going to keep it chill today. All right, we're going to keep it as easy as possible. It's all about the hits. Keep it rocking.
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0: 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This weekend, the Battle Knockout gets real. It's the three-way Battle Knockout weekend. It's not just music. It's a showdown. Showdown. Showdown. It's the three-way Battle Knockout weekend. Three voices, three minds, three completely different vibes. Mr. Rock, Thrillmatic, TJ. No limits, no genre restrictions. They're bringing their own selections. Any year, any sound, any vibe. Three rounds, track for track, hit for hit. But only one can take the knock.

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2: Groski. You know what I'm saying? You got Wham, you got Billy in this. You know what I'm saying?
3: We the best music. While they watching us win. Another anthem upon the
2: 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You dig what I'm saying?
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0: Alright, that was the music of Blast featuring Sasha Kibo with something called Ruin. Before that one, Armin Van Buuren with Always You. And I also had music of DJ Khaled featuring Future and Lil Baby with One of Them. That one came right after the news headlines. And remember, you can catch the details at exactly top of the hour. So that's going to be 15 hours. 14:44 is the time right now. In case you're just joining us, welcome to it. This is Live on Drive, and I'm your host. My name is Terrence. We're going all the way to 18 hours. You're absolutely late, but like I always mention, better late than not at all. I'm still trying to get that interaction, that conversation with you going. So call me up, text me, WhatsApp me, send me a voice note if you can on 0979-190155 or 0961-762536. All right, let's get into some news. Your first trending story for now. Remember the money fight? Remember the money fight? It was Conor McGregor, obviously, who's, well, naturally, he's a UFC fighter. And then he decided to go boxing. He decided to do boxing and decided to go against one of the greatest to ever do it, Floyd Mayweather. And it was one of the biggest fights of all time. This match was hyped up to the max, like everybody was looking forward to see if a UFC fighter could actually beat a professional boxer in the boxing ring. And well, it looks like we might just have an encore. Yes, second round, round number two could be coming to a ring near you sometime in the future. All right, because Conor McGregor has actually said, yeah, for sure, I'm interested in a rematch. All right. He told TMZ Sports that, yeah, he's looking forward to a rematch against Floyd Mayweather. And, of course, he gestured with his hand, you know, boxing hands and, you know, I guess flaunting or whatever. He lost that fight. Anyways, he added that there's conversations ongoing always with the boy, talking about Floyd Mayweather. That's the truth. So I'm open for it. Of course, during the Conor Floyd fight that went down in 2017, August 26th to be precise, rather, at the T-Mobile Arena in Las Vegas, it was one of the most highly anticipated and talked about fights ever. Conor McGregor was knocked out, TKO, technical knockout in the 10th round. Because, I mean, Mayweather is a boxer. Conor McGregor is a UFC fighter. I do not know what he was thinking. I don't know what he's thinking now to try a rematch. I don't know. Maybe he has been training for boxing over the last couple years. I don't know. Anyways, yeah, the audience was massive. It was actually very, very expensive to watch that match with obviously the bout living up to its moniker, the money fight. All right, for the boxers, all right, who walked away obviously with hundreds of millions of dollars in, or rather after that fight. So, yeah, I think, to be very honest, it almost felt like it was a publicity stunt more than it was actually a professional fight. But anyways, nonetheless, they are planning on doing it again.
1: You know, I was watching the documentary, the Notorious documentary, a couple weeks ago, Connor, and watching you, you know, when the world didn't know who you were, and now seeing you one of the most famous athletes in the world. What does this feel like, Connor, 5 years later now, coming back, about to step back in that octagon on Saturday? Is it different? Do you appreciate it more? How do you compare now versus, you know, coming up and becoming what you ultimately became?
2: Yeah, that's exactly it. I appreciate it so much. I'm in such a state of happiness. I'm very content and thankful to be back and to be here at this juncture, ready to go. Everything's been stellar in camp. I'm so, so happy, brother. Thank you so much. It's been an incredible journey. And, you know, we predicted it. You know, as you said, the Notorious documentary was one way back. We were doing this. There's a camera been rocking around me for a minute. You know, we've done some great. We've done a six-part series on Ireland's national broadcast. And then we've done a one-hour special. Then we've done the movie. Then we've done the other movie. And now we've got this next one. This comeback has been documented also. So it's been a great journey, and you know, it's always great to share it with the fans, whom I appreciate so much so for their loyalty and love. The McGregor fights, and that's it. We're ready to rock on Saturday night, put on a show for our fans.
1: Have you felt that love, Connor? I mean, watching you walk into the hotel yesterday and, you know, just madness like it was back in the day. Have you felt that excitement from everybody?
2: Yeah, for sure. It's only building as Fight Week grows. If you go deeper into Fight Week and all the media as it takes place, we're very excited.
1: You know, you were the first, simultaneous double champ with a win against Max. It's very conceivable that you get a welterweight title opportunity.
2: Yeah.
1: Any thought, Connor, first triple champ?
2: Yeah, for sure it's an aspiration. For sure it's a goal. No, I've got one more. I've got one more guaranteed. So I hope to continue business with the Ultimate Fighting Championship. I put that on record. And there you go. They know.
1: And as long as everything makes sense, then could you see yourself having even more? Because people talk about you're only 37 years old still, Connor, right? I mean, we've seen guys obviously fight well into their 40s and have a hell of a lot of success at it.
2: Well, I fancy for the next couple of years to be hella active. So let's go.
1: It's going to be music to the fans' ears. Speaking of watching older things here, remember, obviously, after the Aldo fight and the way you had... You said I can feel that right twitching, and I know what he's going to do, and you perfectly called it before that fight, and then you did exactly what you said you were going to do. Is there anything when you watch Max that you there are tells that you're picking up that you could share, you would feel comfortable sharing right now? Are there things you're seeing when you watch him?
2: Yeah, I've analyzed this boy very meticulously, very deeply, and I'm fully prepared. I won't even say anything about regression. I see him as the same.
1: What do you expect it's going to feel like when you walk out there on Saturday night? It's always so electric when you make your way to the Octagon. What's it going to feel like inside after everything you've been through, battling back from the horrible injury? What do you think that's going to feel like?
2: Motivating, inspiring to people to not be a product of your circumstances, but to overcome them. That's it. I'm excited and happy.
1: It sounds like you don't have any problem with motivation. I mean, obviously, you know, with business, with the money, with everything, you've done so incredibly well. But it sounds like you're really driven here still.
2: Yes. My drive is fast. It's a rocket. I'm tearing through. And long may it continue.
1: I'll get you out of here on this, Connor, and I appreciate you so much, brother. I see a lot of people talking about Floyd Mayweather. You have any interest in blessing him with a rematch in boxing at some point in the future?
2: Yeah, for sure. I'm like this with Floyd. I'm like this with little Floyd. There's conversations ongoing always with the boy. That's the truth. So
1: Connor,
2: I'm open for it.
1: I love it. The fans would be open to watching it. Thank you so much, Connor. I know you got a lot of people to talk to. I appreciate you, brother. I truly do. Thank you.
2: Thank you so much. I appreciate you guys at TMZ. Fair play.
1: Thank you.
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2: The headlines. Solicitor General urges legal reforms to strengthen Smart Zambia as CTMIS goes live. And Tobacco Board Zambia directed to announce floor price. Solicitor General Marshall Muchende has called for amendments to the law governing Smart Zambia Institute to align it with government's digital transformation agenda. Speaking during the launch of the Contract Tracking and Management Information System, CTMIS, in Lusaka today, Mr. Muchende said the current legal framework should be harmonized to formally establish Smart Zambia Institute in law. Zanis reports that the Solicitor General explained that while Smart Zambia operates under a government gazette notice, the principal law only refers to the e-government division, creating the need for legislative reforms.
0: News 360.
2: President Hakainde Hichilema has directed the Tobacco Board of Zambia, TBZ, to expedite the announcement of the tobacco floor price ahead of this year's marketing season. President Hichilema said delays in announcing the tobacco floor price have caused concern among tobacco farmers who need timely information to plan the sale of their produce. The head of state has also directed the Food Reserve Agency, FRA, to announce the maize floor price for the 2026 marketing season without delay. Zanis reports that President Hichilema was speaking during a community engagement meeting with residents and local leaders at Lundazi Town Grounds.
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2: For international news, we monitored the BBC.
3: The International Energy Agency says that the escalation this week in the conflict between the US and Iran has cast a shadow over the outlook for global oil markets. The IEA had forecast that the agreement between Washington and Tehran last month to end their conflict would lead to a significant rise in oil supply in the coming months. But the agency now warns that renewed hostilities could upend that prediction. Research by the BBC has established that foreigners from more than 40 countries are now known to have died fighting for Russia in Ukraine. The BBC Russian service maintains a list of named service personnel who've been killed, which shows that at least 3,500 foreigners have died fighting for Russia. The majority were from North Korea. The rest came from around the world, including African countries, the US, Ecuador and Vietnam.
0: News 360.
2: The US dollar is trading at 18 kwacha 17 ngwe. The Great British Pound, 24 kwacha 34 ngwe. The euro is trading at 20 kwacha 77 ngwe. And the South African rand, 1 kwacha 10 ngwe. These rates are according to the Bank of Zambia. Please take note, they are indicative and may vary from bank to bank.
0: Rocking Sports.
2: World Cup winners in 1998 and 2018, France have created another special team and are favorites to win the 2026 competition. They showed just why they remain the team to beat this year with an impressive 2-0 victory over Morocco on Thursday to become the first nation into the semifinals. France have also won the European Championship twice, but questions remain whether Didier Deschamps, in his final tournament as manager, has created the best ever Le Bleu team. If they lift the trophy on 19th July, they can justify that claim with former midfielder Patrick Vieira, who played in the 3-0 win over Brazil in 1998, saying this current crop were on the verge of greatness. Plenty of sun today with the highs at 23 degrees Celsius. Tonight we'll see a crystal clear sky with the temperature dropping to as low as 10 degrees Celsius. The headlines. 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My name is Terence Makondo.
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All right, that was our music of John Summit and Julia Woof. I beg your pardon. That was actually music of the Sick Individuals with Love Feels Like You. Before that one, Charlotte Cardin with The Way We Touch. And then, Julia Summit and... What is wrong with me? John Summit and Julia Woof came through right after the news with something called With Me. And after that, of course, we had the Rock FM Essential New Tune in there somewhere. David Guetta, Third Party, and John Martin with Human. Right here on your number one hit music station, bringing out time to 15:20. We are in the second hour of the show, actually. And welcome to it, in case you're just joining us. This is Live on Drive, and I'm your host. My name is Terrence. We're going all the way to 18 hours. Good afternoon to you, Emmanuel in Baulini. Good to know that you are tuned in. Good afternoon to you, too. Thank you very much for that message. You, too, can text me, WhatsApp me, call me. 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Let me know what you have planned for the weekend. All right, let's get back into some news. Still in entertainment news, all right. So we get into some news about Bad Bunny, all right. The Grammy Award winning Bad Bunny, one of the hottest rappers, I guess, right now on the market, in the industry. Well, he is in what I can call a bit of some trouble. And I insist on the word a bit because, the Supreme Court in Puerto Rico, his country, has tossed some claims out, all right, claims made against him by his ex-girlfriend. All right, let me explain. So a source close to Bad Bunny's team says the court's decision on Wednesday affirms in part and reverses in part the dismissal of claims made by former girlfriend to Bad Bunny, Carlise de la Cruz Hernandez. All right. Now, it's going to be very, very crazy when I explain to you what these claims are. So anyways, Carlise claimed that she recorded the phrase Bad Bunny Baby on her phone in a bathroom in 2015, which was ultimately included in his 2017 single Party. it sounds petty, but I guess creative wealth at the end of it. She recorded Bad Bunny Baby on her phone, and then Bad Bunny used this on her song, and she claims that she deserves to be paid for it. She sued Bad Bunny a few years ago, claiming he used her distinguishable voice without her permission. All right, but sources say that, among other things, as a result of the decision, all of Ms. De La Cruz's claims related to the song Party were dismissed as time barred. However, that doesn't mean Bad Bunny is in the clear. All right, like I said, he's still in a bit of some trouble. So another source explained that some of Carlise's claims may now move forward beyond the early dismissal stage. According to another source, the case will continue to be litigated as to the surviving claims before the Puerto Rico Court of First Instance. Now, while the claims about the song Party were tossed out, the Bad Bunny Baby recording also appears to be in his song 2016. So... yeah, that case is going on as well for him using that Bad Bunny Baby, I guess let's call it tag, in his other song again, 2016. This is not the only lawsuit that Bad Bunny's facing right now. This is not the only lawsuit that is on his plate right now. Another woman named Tainali Serrano Rivera also filed a lawsuit earlier this year, claiming that the singer used her voice on a couple of tracks without her permission. She alleges that recordings of her were used on Solo de Mi, that's a song of Bad Bunny's, and EOO without her authorization. So yeah, that is the trouble that Bad Bunny is in at the moment. Now, I get it. It's creative
obviously, creative wealth, you know what I mean? You feel your voice, well, even I, if my voice were used without my authorization on something that blows big, I probably wouldn't be as petty as this, but I would ask for a cut somewhere there, you know what I mean? So that is exactly what the ladies are doing. They are asking for their cut, for their voices being used in songs that made Bad Bunny famous, that made Bad Bunny all the money that he is making right now. And here's the song that De La Cruz claims that Bad Bunny Baby was used. It features Bryant Myers. It's something called Party. Let's have a listen. Bad Bunny Baby. Wait a second. Did you hear that? Bad Bunny, baby. I'm guessing that is that voice that she's talking about. Bad Bunny, baby. That was at the start.

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0: All right, that was music of Martin Garrix with something called Katharina. Before that one, Alex Warren with Fever Dream. I also had some music of Becky Hill with Hands On Me right here on your number one hit music station. That was just after the news headlines. Catch the details at top of the hour, 16 hours, 15:48 is the time. Live on Drive is still in full effect. We are still going on to all the way to 18 hours. So yeah, great afternoon. It is a Friday, the 10th of July 2026, and it's an absolutely beautiful day, man. I'm absolutely loving the weather. I do have a message here. Let me have a look, see who this is from. Let's see. All right, so it says, good afternoon, Terrence, the Unstoppable, man, enjoying the hits. Yes, it's true in terms of hits. Rock FM is number one. Thank you very much, man. Thank you for acknowledging that. What time does house music start for the weekend? Non-stop hits help me with the time. This is Mr. Joshua in Sindar, Eastern Province. All right, Mr. Joshua, just tune in. Stay tuned to Rock FM the entire weekend. We definitely got you in terms of house music and, music of that nature. So, yeah, the entire weekend, best believe you will be entertained. Thank you very much for acknowledging that we are the home of the hits, 96.5. You're also catching us live on DSTV channel 913 and also GoTV channel 303. Also stream us live on DSTV, I beg your pardon, on these apps, Radio Garden, TuneIn, MyTuner, or Radio Box as well. And you will be through to nothing but the very best of radio. Let's get to check out some other news. Earlier this week, I spoke about how Prince Harry, the Duke of Sussex, was in court. He sued the Associated Newspapers, which is the parent company or the company that publishes the Daily Mail in the UK and also their Sunday publication called Mail on Sunday. He sued them for privacy case, I guess. He sued them for invading his privacy, all right? And unfortunately, he and six others who also were complainants lost their lawsuit. They lost that case in the High Court. According to Judge Mr. Justice Nick Lynn, he said the claimants had failed to prove the allegations of unlawful information gathering. So Prince Harry actually brought the case against Associated Newspapers along with a number of well-known figures. And they claimed that the newspaper group used unlawful methods for getting information for stories, allegations which were strenuously denied by the company itself, Associated Newspapers. In a joint statement following the ruling, Prince Harry and others, including Baroness Doreen Lawrence, another claimant, said that we came to court seeking justice and accountability, but we have received neither. But a spokesperson for the publisher Associated Newspapers described the judgment as an overwhelming victory for the Daily Mail and its journalists. The Prince did not respond to the BBC's questions about the judgment. I guess he was maybe too pissed off or whatever. He did not want to answer any questions. He was very disappointed by the ruling, by the final ruling. But anyways, in a summary of the ruling, Mr. Justice Nick Lynn concluded the allegations were very serious and therefore required more convincing evidence before being proven. The allegations are that the Associated Newspaper company did all sorts of various methods to gain information about the Duke of Sussex, Prince Harry and others, including things like hacking into their phones, into their social medias, you know, bugging their offices and private spaces, like their houses, their bedrooms and things like that. By bugging, I mean, planting recording devices, hidden recording devices in their offices so that they can get information. Also enticing individuals who are close to the complainants to coerce information out of them under record and availed this information to the Media House Associated Newspapers. So these were some of the allegations. And the court says these allegations are very, very serious, because Associated Newspapers has denied these allegations. And so the court says they are so serious that the evidence has to be really, really strong. Like, they really, really have to prove their case beyond reasonable doubt. Let's have a listen to a report from the Sky News about how this all unfolded.
1: This is a big and bitter blow for Prince Harry. He'd arrived in London with a smile and a wave, but was facing a blank rejection and a complete defeat in his fight against the publishers of the Daily Mail, the last of Harry's privacy lawsuits against the British tabloid press, is now over, and it's likely the end of the road for this claim. The judgment was massive and meticulous, 436 pages, determining in detail how he'd lost. No evidence of unlawful information gathering, be it through phone hacking, blagging, or bugging devices. This is an outright victory for Associated Newspapers, and the publisher's editor-in-chief pulls no punches.
2: Today, in what was a momentous victory for the Mail, the High Court dismissed every single one of the 97 claims. That is an overwhelming vindication of our journalism. Poor Harry. I feel sorry for the way a confused and angry young man has been drawn into this case. The bitter irony is that his mother, Diana, liked the Mail. We were her paper. We took her side in her acrimonious breakup with Charles.
1: The case is a costly and unexpected disaster for Team Sussex. Not one of the 14 articles in Harry's claim succeeded. He'd wanted to prove Associated Newspapers had illegally invaded his privacy, publishing stories about him at any cost. He'd wanted to hold editors and journalists to account and force further scrutiny of the press, but his claims didn't stand up.
3: There was no evidence. And actually, as the case was going on, that became clearer and clearer. I have no idea why Prince Harry came back from America. My advice to him is return to the West Coast with your tail between your legs.
1: In an angry statement, Harry and Baroness Doreen Lawrence said, "It is a complete and obvious whitewash, but sadly not altogether unexpected. However, the length to which the court has gone to exonerate the Mail is as shocking as it is totally unwarranted." There is a small chance Harry could appeal, but this lengthy judgment would be hard to contest. The Mail says the lawsuit has already cost £50 million, and while the claimants are insured, it's unlikely anyone would pay for a rematch. Harry had wanted his day in court. He'd made it his mission to take on the tabloids, but when it came to the Mail, he failed. For him, these headlines will be hard to read. After the dispute over his room at Buckingham Palace, it's been another difficult day for the Duke of Sussex.
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3: The headlines. Solicitor General urges legal reforms to strengthen Smart Zambia as CTMIS goes live. And Tobacco Board Zambia directed to announce floor price. Solicitor General Marshall Muchende has called for amendments to the law governing Smart Zambia Institute to align it with government's digital transformation agenda. Speaking during the launch of the Contract Tracking and Management Information System, CTMIS, in Lusaka today, Mr. Muchende said the current legal framework should be harmonized to formally establish Smart Zambia Institute in law. Zanis reports that the Solicitor General explained that while Smart Zambia operates under a government gazette notice, the principal law only refers to the e-government division, creating the need for legislative reforms.
1: News 360.
3: President Hakainde Hichilema has directed the Tobacco Board of Zambia, TBZ, to expedite the announcement of the tobacco floor price ahead of this year's marketing season. President Hichilema said delays in announcing the tobacco floor price have caused concern among tobacco farmers who need timely information to plan the sale of their produce. The head of state has also directed the Food Reserve Agency, FRA, to announce the maize floor price for the 2026 marketing season without delay. Zanis reports that President Hichilema was speaking during a community engagement meeting with residents and local leaders at Lundazi Town Grounds.
1: News 360.
3: For international news, we monitored the BBC.
4: The International Energy Agency says that the escalation this week in the conflict between the US and Iran has cast a shadow over the outlook for global oil markets. The IEA had forecast that the agreement between Washington and Tehran last month to end their conflict would lead to a significant rise in oil supply in the coming months. But the agency now warns that renewed hostilities could upend that prediction. Research by the BBC has established that foreigners from more than 40 countries are now known to have died fighting for Russia in Ukraine. The BBC Russian service maintains a list of named service personnel who've been killed, which shows that at least 3,500 foreigners have died fighting for Russia. The majority were from North Korea. The rest came from around the world, including African countries, the US, Ecuador and Vietnam.
1: News 360.
3: The US dollar is trading at 18 kwacha 17 ngwe. The Great British Pound, 24 kwacha 34 ngwe. The euro is trading at 20 kwacha 77 ngwe. And the South African rand, 1 kwacha 10 ngwe. These rates are according to the Bank of Zambia. Please take note, they are indicative and may vary from bank to bank.
1: Rocking Sports.
3: World Cup winners in 1998 and 2018, France have created another special team and are favorites to win the 2026 competition. They showed just why they remain the team to beat this year with an impressive 2-0 victory over Morocco on Thursday to become the first nation into the semifinals. France have also won the European Championship twice, but questions remain whether Didier Deschamps, in his final tournament as manager, has created the best ever Le Bleu team. If they lift the trophy on 19th July, they can justify that claim with former midfielder Patrick Vieira, who played in the 3-0 win over Brazil in 1998, saying this current crop were on the verge of greatness. Plenty of sun today with the highs at 23 degrees Celsius. Tonight we'll see a crystal clear sky with the temperature dropping to as low as 10 degrees Celsius. The headlines. Solicitor General urges legal reforms to strengthen Smart Zambia as CTMIS goes live. And Tobacco Board Zambia directed to announce floor price. My name is Terence Makondo.
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0: flood your contour, make you blush like this. 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
1: Where you at?
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0: It's a beautiful song, music of Jelly Roll with something called I'm Good. Now, I don't know if you actually listen to the lyrics of this song. This song actually, to be very honest, it really touches me. It's actually one of the songs I've decided to be one of the theme songs to my own life, all right? It's a very, very touching song. And, well, it talks about being a new person, being appreciative of the life that you have, all right? It's a very, very good time to be alive. Not everybody had the privilege to wake up this morning and breathe fresh air and, you know, just be thankful that you are alive today. That is pretty much what the song was talking about. In fact, if I could actually read the lyrics real quick, just a few of the lyrics. First of all, the chorus says, "Oh, what a beautiful day. I'm just so glad I'm alive. I got this smile on my face because I opened up my eyes. I found my way out that place. I never thought that I would see the day that I could say I'm good. I says I'm good with that old temptation. All the people on the way that try to break me, the time I lost, I tossed out that hourglass. Right now, I ain't thinking about none of that. I made amends with the friends that did me wrong. Let go of all the hurt I was holding on. Took the cards I was dealt and started playing right. You found me in the dark and I found the light. I was fighting, chasing all of my lows with the wrong highs." Punchline there. Bars. And he says, "Now I'm singing me a brand new song," and it goes like, and then the chorus comes back in, "Oh, what a beautiful day." All right, so I hope you got a bit of that message. It's a blessing. It's not a privilege. It's a blessing to be alive because you never know what might happen in the next few minutes, the next few seconds, actually. Anything could happen. You could lose your life. You could lose a loved one. Or things could just go absolutely wrong for you in one way or the other. So it's very, very good to be very grateful to the Lord for keeping us safe, for keeping us alive, for blessing us with this breath of life and good health. Maybe not good health for some people, but yeah, at least you're alive. And maybe, yeah, you could obviously ask the Lord to be obviously your strength in your times of difficulties, including a health situation maybe that you may be facing that may not be good for you. And speaking of which, yesterday something almost tragic happened. Just yesterday, actually, I carried the story right here on this this year's show, where a Zambia Air Force helicopter carrying the vice president herself, Dr. W.K. Mutale Nalumango, crashed just after taking off from Nakonde school grounds. All right, it crashed just like seconds after taking off. All right, and there's a video actually that has emerged on social media, an amateur video. That actually shows the event as it happened. Well, government said investigations have been instituted through the relevant authorities to establish the circumstances of the accident. And we thank God that all eight passengers, is it nine passengers on board, everybody was safe. No lives were lost, no injuries were recorded. I'm just very, very happy about how the Veep is taking it. She's absolutely boss about it. Like, she's just like, "Hey, look, I don't know why you guys are worried. I'm good. I mean, yeah, as protocol dictated, I had to go to the hospital for checkups, but I'm good." The Veep is absolutely in good spirits. She's in high spirits. She says it is just procedural that obviously doctors have to observe her for a bit. And, well, she went on to say that her campaign will continue, all right, obviously after she is cleared by doctors. But yeah, I absolutely love how she obviously calmed everybody down, like how she calmed everybody down as she spoke to the media and just confirmed that she is absolutely fine and there is absolutely nothing to worry about. Here's the Vice President, Dr. Mutale Nalumango.
1: Believe you me, it has happened and God has done his own, the intervention from God. And therefore, the way he has intervened, it means that we continue with our work. I can't say, yes, trauma is there when you are in such a thing, but it's not trauma that goes on for over 30 minutes. So far, I am well. If they invite me to a rally, which we could have done, but because they want to ensure this and that, that's why our colleagues have gone ahead. My colleagues have gone ahead to Hisoka. But I believe that all things being equal, we will continue with our programs as planned from tomorrow, or at least after tomorrow. I'm not saying we, to refer to myself. We were eight, and all of us are five. We really do thank God. And if anybody prays out there, let them help me thank the living God for preserving our lives, because he knows that there is a job that we ought to do. He doesn't keep us alive for nothing. So of course, doctors like to say, let us check and see just in case. But my vitals are fine. There's nothing was raised, even though the first thing they did was to rush us to Nakonde Hospital. And I did check whether it is my BP. It was within my normal BP. What else did they do? They checked the sugar. It was within my normal sugar level. Except, according to their medical, they want to observe you for a few, you know, whether it's hours or minutes. But I'm not even in hospital. I am outside the hospital, just waiting for the time set. And then I believe that we'll hit the road, not to campaign in the night. We don't campaign in the night.
0: We thank God for your life, Madam Vice President. Coming up next, the news headlines. And of course, more hits after that.
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2: This weekend, the Battle Knockout gets real. 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It's a showdown. Showdown. 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Mr. Rock, Thrillmatic, TJ. 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

All right, so this is the Pussycat Dolls' attempt at a reunion and a comeback for the Euro 2026. I don't know what you think. I don't know how you think they are doing so far. I have no qualms about it at all. I was always a huge fan of the Pussycat Dolls, and for them making a comeback, yeah, very, very brave of them. Yeah. In a Euro that seems to be very, very competitive, as everybody else is also trying to make a comeback for 2026. All right, we've got the likes of T.I. making a comeback, Kanye West, or can we call him Ye? We've got Harry Styles, we've got B. No, not B2K. The Korean South Korean boy group. BKS, yeah, and yeah, so many others. Madonna also trying to make a comeback for the Euro 2026. Britney Spears is trying to make a comeback for 2026. Missy Elliott. We've got all these big artists that have been yesteryears, but now trying to make it back into the industry, and it is absolutely competitive. And the Pussycat Dolls being one of them, I'm absolutely excited for them, and looking forward to see what they have to offer, or listen to what they have to offer. We'll see as well. Obviously, they will release a number of videos. All right, 16:50 is the time. We're fast approaching the last hour of the show right here on your number one hit music station, Rock 96.5. Welcome to it. In case you're just joining us, you are absolutely late for it. Live on Drive is what you're hanging out on, and I'm your host. My name is Terrence. And absolutely late, but nonetheless, you're more than welcome. Better late than not at all. All right, so let's check out some news from across the globe and Africa. To be precise, we're taking it to Nigeria, where Nigeria's Minister of Defense, Christopher Musa, says the country's minimum monthly salary for soldiers has been increased from 49,000 naira, which is approximately, get this, 640 kwacha. That's right. So the soldiers have been getting paid 640 kwacha. All right, 49,000 naira. I do have a message here. All right, so this is from Naomi. Naomi, how you doing? How you doing? How you doing? Let's see what the message reads like. It says, a comeback should have included the whole team and not just the three of them. I think that's why they are flopping. Wishing you and all the rock stars a great weekend. Yeah, thank you, Naomi. Thank you. Wishing you a great weekend as well. I totally agree. The whole group should have come together and probably maybe made some magic. But I guess only those that were available were available. And that's what they did. It's going to be a very, very competitive year in terms of music. In terms of the music industry for all these artists, man. Everybody's trying to make a comeback. But anyways, the Pussycat Dolls, I think I mentioned, or rather I had a story on this here show some weeks back that they actually had to cancel a certain show that they had scheduled because of not enough ticket sales. Yeah, so it is that deep. It is that deep. Anyways, back to the story. So Nigeria's army's monthly salary has been increased from 49,000 naira, which is approximately 640 kwacha, to 100,000 naira, which is roughly around 1,300 kwacha. This follows a federal government review aimed at improving the welfare of military personnel. Now, speaking in an interview with News Central, which is a media house in Nigeria, the minister, Musa, said the salary adjustment represents a significant improvement, but admitted that the current defense budget remains insufficient to fully meet the operational needs of the armed forces. The minister said the government remains committed to improving the welfare of troops as they continue to confront multiple security threats across the country. Nigeria is a country, obviously, that has got so much chaos going on with all these militants and terrorist groups just rampaging around the country and abducting people,
kidnapping people, setting churches on fire, and all these murders and whatnot. So obviously the military has got quite a job on their hands. All right, so Musa called for the introduction of the death penalty for convicted kidnappers, arguing that stiffer punishments are necessary to deter the growing wave of abductions in Nigeria. He further alleged that the kidnappers behind the recent abduction, for instance, of the school children in Oyo State, were attempting to pressure the military into releasing some of their detained commanders. So basically, they're trying to do an exchange. Release our commanders and then we'll release the children. Not cool at all, man. So according to the minister, the abductors had threatened to kill the children if security forces intensified their rescue efforts for the children, and also if they did not comply to their request to release their detained commanders, so to speak. On allegations circulating on social media that soldiers are poorly fed, well, the minister dismissed these claims, Minister Musa, dismissed his claims as misleading. So apparently there's a viral video that has gone, it's gone viral on social media, and it shows a military officer, a soldier of the Nigerian army, and he's eating some food that many believed was not appropriate meal for a whole lot of a grown adult and a soldier for that matter to be eating. But the minister says the video was deliberately staged after food items were removed from that meal to create a false impression of poor welfare for the Nigerian armed forces. Anyways, the Nigerian army continued to battle insurgency in the northeast, banditry in the northwest, separatist violence in the southeast, and widespread kidnapping for ransom across several parts of the country, with successive governments pledging to improve troop welfare as part of broader efforts to strengthen national security. Very, very sad what's going on in Nigeria. Prayers up for them, prayers up for that country. 16:55 is the time. I have music of Chris Brown coming up next with Obvious. Should lead us right into the news at 17 hours. And of course, we get into the last hour of the show. News 360 coming your way at 17 hours and 18 hours. And yeah, let's get it going. 96.5 FM. Your body, everybody. 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
2: The headlines. Solicitor General urges legal reforms to strengthen Smart Zambia as CTMIS goes live. And Tobacco Board Zambia directed to announce floor price. Solicitor General Marshall Muchende has called for amendments to the law governing Smart Zambia Institute to align it with government's digital transformation agenda. Speaking during the launch of the Contract Tracking and Management Information System, CTMIS, in Lusaka today, Mr. Muchende said the current legal framework should be harmonized to formally establish Smart Zambia Institute in law. Zanis reports that the Solicitor General explained that while Smart Zambia operates under a government gazette notice, the principal law only refers to the e-government division, creating the need for legislative reforms.
0: News 360.
2: President Hakainde Hichilema has directed the Tobacco Board of Zambia, TBZ, to expedite the announcement of the tobacco floor price ahead of this year's marketing season. President Hichilema said delays in announcing the tobacco floor price have caused concern among tobacco farmers who need timely information to plan the sale of their produce. The head of state has also directed the Food Reserve Agency, FRA, to announce the maize floor price for the 2026 marketing season without delay. Zanis reports that President Hichilema was speaking during a community engagement meeting with residents and local leaders at Lundazi Town Grounds.
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2: For international news, we monitored the BBC.
3: The International Energy Agency says that the escalation this week in the conflict between the US and Iran has cast a shadow over the outlook for global oil markets. The IEA had forecast that the agreement between Washington and Tehran last month to end their conflict would lead to a significant rise in oil supply in the coming months. But the agency now warns that renewed hostilities could upend that prediction. Research by the BBC has established that foreigners from more than 40 countries are now known to have died fighting for Russia in Ukraine. The BBC Russian service maintains a list of named service personnel who've been killed, which shows that at least 3,500 foreigners have died fighting for Russia. The majority were from North Korea. The rest came from around the world, including African countries, the US, Ecuador and Vietnam.
0: News 360.
2: The US dollar is trading at 18 kwacha 17 ngwe. The Great British Pound, 24 kwacha 34 ngwe. The euro is trading at 20 kwacha 77 ngwe. And the South African rand, 1 kwacha 10 ngwe. These rates are according to the Bank of Zambia. Please take note, they are indicative and may vary from bank to bank.
0: Rocking Sports.
2: World Cup winners in 1998 and 2018, France have created another special team and are favorites to win the 2026 competition. They showed just why they remain the team to beat this year with an impressive 2-0 victory over Morocco on Thursday to become the first nation into the semifinals. France have also won the European Championship twice, but questions remain whether Didier Deschamps, in his final tournament as manager, has created the best ever Le Bleu team. If they lift the trophy on 19th July, they can justify that claim with former midfielder Patrick Vieira, who played in the 3-0 win over Brazil in 1998, saying this current crop were on the verge of greatness. Plenty of sun today with the highs at 23 degrees Celsius. Tonight we'll see a crystal clear sky with the temperature dropping to as low as 10 degrees Celsius. The headlines. Solicitor General urges legal reforms to strengthen Smart Zambia as CTMIS goes live. and Tobacco Board Zambia directed to announce floor price. My name is Terence Makondo.
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0: It is music of Aerostar, something called Tornado. Before this one, Griffin Velo featuring Sasha Alex Sloan with Without You. And of course, the Rock FM Essential new tune for this week, David Guetta, Third Party, and John Martin with something called Human. It is right here on your number one hit music station. Great music, great sounds. 1721 is the time. Allow me to take a break. I'll be right back.
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2: All right, so World Cup corner. I have a very close friend of mine now. So I have got a very, very close friend of mine. And yeah, he predicted that Portugal were going to win the World Cup, the FIFA World Cup 2026. He actually posted on his socials very confidently saying, "Hey, I'm putting all my money on Portugal, that Portugal is going to win the FIFA World Cup." Unfortunately, nope, that is not going to be the case at all. Portugal were knocked out. And that is the end, probably, of Cristiano Ronaldo's hopes of ever winning the World Cup. But anyways, he's had a good career nonetheless. And it remains to be seen whether he will continue playing for his national team and also for his club at the age of 41. We've also had this papa who was very, very confident that he saw a man from Portugal lifting the cup. yeah, so I actually played this for you earlier in the week, but anyways, just as a recap, because we are doing a recap of the events of the week, right? So this papa was also very, very confident that he knew who was going to win the World Cup. He actually saw it in the spirit, and he claimed that once he sees it, he never misses it.
3: Now I've come with this miss. God bless you all in the name of Jesus. I'm the prophet of the time with the message of the time. Now I've come with this message for those of you following football. I don't follow football, okay? But in the realm of the spirit, the Lord began to show me about the World Cup. It is going to be so powerful. I saw a man named called Cristiano Ronaldo putting on red dressing. It was a red mayo they were putting on. And he was fighting with a Muslim man. The guy looked like a Muslim. I don't know who is he. And prophetically, I saw Cristiano Ronaldo taking over and carrying the World Cup in his hands. And prophetically, he is the winner. So the World Cup, Cristiano Ronaldo, a man called Cristiano Ronaldo, is taking over the World Cup. I'm the prophet of the time with the message of the time. When I see it, I don't miss it. Trust me. Shalom.
2: Well, apparently you missed it, Papa, on this one. And yeah, Emmanuel has sent a message here saying, dramatic Papa. These papas, when he sees it, he doesn't miss it. Now, the first thing I noted, first of all, is that he says he doesn't follow football. So you do not follow football, but then your prophecies are on football? I don't get it. I don't know. But anyways, he missed it. He totally missed it. Anyways, France put on a very, very good show yesterday. Kylian Mbappe missed a penalty in the first half. But to make up for it, he scored in the 60th minute. That was against Morocco. And then just 6 minutes later on, the current Ballon d'Or holder, Ousmane Dembele, scored as well to make it 2-0 to Spain. And Spain are through to the semi-finals of the FIFA World Cup. It was a very, very interesting game. And to be very honest, Morocco, to their credit, they really did... They really did try. But at this point, I think if I'm going to be the papa, and if I see it in the spirit, it looks like France are probably going to win this World Cup, man. They look like they have got the most formidable team. It looks really like it's going in their favor. I've got another message here that simply says fake prophet. This is from Patrick. Patrick, how you doing? Fake prophet, yeah. he predicted Portugal to win. Unfortunately, that is not happening. So anyways, tonight we do have an exciting fixture as well. That's going to be Spain taking on Belgium. And this one also promises to be a very, very good match. Two very good teams. So yeah, Spain versus Belgium is on at 21 hours. I'm looking forward to that one. I'm definitely staying up for it. And looking forward to the rest of the fixtures that will come your way in the next few days, like Norway versus England, and then Argentina versus Switzerland. And yeah, then we get into the semifinals. So yeah, the World Cup is pretty exciting right about now. Looking forward to tonight's game. Tonight's game that is Spain versus Belgium. I don't know who your money is on. You can always call, text, WhatsApp me. Let me know who you think is going to win this game on 0979-190155 or 0961-762536. Otherwise, in the meantime, let's get back to the hits. BB Rexha with New Religion. And right after that, the news headlines. And of course, the show continues with more of your favorite hits on the other side. Keep it rock.
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It is a music of Somber with a Homewrecker. Before that one, Sherry with Hall of Fame. I also had some Bella Kay with I Love It, I Love It, I Love It. That was right after the headlines. Cast the details at exactly 17:45 is the time. Here's Chris Brown with Holy Blindfold. Enjoy.

That was music of Mike Posner and David Guetta with I Went Back to Ibiza. Before that one, Chris Brown with Holy Blindfold, bringing our time to 17:51, and that right there is my time. Thank you all so much for joining me live on Drive on your number one hit music station, Rock 96.5. It is a Friday. Go out there. Enjoy your weekend. First of all, enjoy your weekend. Have a great weekend. And let's do this again on Monday. Let's make a date on Monday. I'm back on your airwaves, same time between 14 and 18 hours. Otherwise, for now, it is good night and God bless. Massive love. Remember to go out there, spread that love, spread that positive energy, spread that kindness. You never know who just might need it. My name is Terrence, wishing you a great weekend. Goodbye and God bless. 96.5 FM. 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
1: The headlines. Solicitor General urges legal reforms to strengthen Smart Zambia as CTMIS goes live. And Tobacco Board Zambia directed to announce floor price. Solicitor General Marshall Muchende has called for amendments to the law governing Smart Zambia Institute to align it with government's digital transformation agenda. Speaking during the launch of the Contract Tracking and Management Information System, CTMIS, in Lusaka today, Mr. Muchende said the current legal framework should be harmonized to formally establish Smart Zambia Institute in law. Zanice reports that the Solicitor General explained that while Smart Zambia operates under a government gazette notice, the principal law only refers to the e-government division, creating the need for legislative reforms.
2: News 360.
1: President Hakainde Hichilema has directed the Tobacco Board of Zambia, TBZ, to expedite the announcement of the tobacco floor price ahead of this year's marketing season. President Hichilema said delays in announcing the tobacco floor price have caused concern among tobacco farmers who need timely information to plan the sale of their produce. The head of state has also directed the Food Reserve Agency, FRA, to announce the maize floor price for the 2026 marketing season without delay. Zanice reports that President Hichilema was speaking during a community engagement meeting with residents and local leaders at Lundazi Town Grounds.
2: News 360.
1: For international news, we monitored the BBC.
3: The International Energy Agency says that the escalation this week in the conflict between the US and Iran has cast a shadow over the outlook for global oil markets. The IEA had forecast that the agreement between Washington and Tehran last month to end their conflict would lead to a significant rise in oil supply in the coming months. But the agency now warns that renewed hostilities could upend that prediction. Research by the BBC has established that foreigners from more than 40 countries are now known to have died fighting for Russia in Ukraine. The BBC Russian service maintains a list of named service personnel who've been killed, which shows that at least 3,500 foreigners have died fighting for Russia. The majority were from North Korea. The rest came from around the world, including African countries, the US, Ecuador, and Vietnam.
2: News 360.
1: The US dollar is trading at 18 kwacha 17 ngwe. The Great British Pound, 24 kwacha 34 ngwe. The euro is trading at 20 kwacha 77 ngwe. And the South African rand, 1 kwacha 10 ngwe. These rates are according to the Bank of Zambia. Please take note, they are indicative and may vary from bank to bank.
2: Rocking Sports.
1: World Cup winners in 1998 and 2018, France have created another special team and are favorites to win the 2026 competition. They showed just why they remain the team to beat this year with an impressive 2-0 victory over Morocco on Thursday to become the first nation into the semifinals. France have also won the European Championship twice, but questions remain whether Didier Deschamps, in his final tournament as manager, has created the best ever Le Bleu team. If they lift the trophy on 19th July, they can justify that claim with former midfielder Patrick Vieira, who played in the 3-0 win over Brazil in 1998, saying this current crop were on the verge of greatness. Plenty of sun today with the highs at 23 degrees Celsius. Tonight we'll see a crystal clear sky with the temperature dropping to as low as 10 degrees Celsius. The headlines. Solicitor General urges legal reforms to strengthen Smart Zambia as CTMIS goes live. 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

0: This weekend, the Battle Knockout gets real. It's the three-way Battle Knockout weekend. It's not just music. It's a showdown.
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0: Showdown. It's the three-way Battle Knockout weekend. Three voices, three minds, three completely different vibes. Mr. Rock, Thrillmatic, TJ. No limits, no genre restrictions. They're bringing their own selections. Any year, any sound,

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4: 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Laka!
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1: 5 years ago, Zambia chose a new direction. A direction built on hope, opportunity, and progress. Today, more children are accessing education, communities are seeing development, and confidence in Zambia's future is growing. Across the nation, people are working, building, and dreaming again. The journey has not been without challenges, but the work continues, the vision continues, and the future is still being built. Because progress is not a single moment, it is a commitment to move Zambia forward, to create opportunity, to unlock potential, and to build a brighter tomorrow for every citizen. On August 13th, 2026, the choice is yours. Vote. Hagainde Hichilema. Vote. UPND.
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Atlanta, tell you about my run, you know what I'm saying? Ask Pluto Bank of 21, you know what I'm saying?

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1: Oh, by the way, it all started like this. 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
0: Don't be a vodka.

high end. I'm always walking a thin line, running away from the low tide. I know I'm better at high wire kid. 96.5 Rock FM, Lusaka.